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The bones are good, rest on that, he's one of the good ones. 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
1: ABC News, I'm Stephanie Officer. Good news out of Southern California. Officials are letting some of the 50,000 evacuees return home. Garden Grove Police Chief Amir Alfara.
2: And I can now tell you that we can reduce our evacuation zone area. The new borders will consist of Orangewood Avenue to the north, Dale Street to the east, Knott Street to the west, and Garden Grove Boulevard to the south.
1: Officials say the risk of a catastrophic explosion known as a BLEVI, or boiling liquid expanding vapor explosion, is over. But that tank at GKN Aerospace is still at risk of an explosion or leak. A candlelight remembrance held in Arlington National Cemetery Monday evening, marking the close of Memorial Day weekend. Secretary of Veterans Affairs Doug Collins explained the significance of TAPS and why every vet service should be recognized.
3: It's a reminder that we only have one chance to get it right when we honor those that have given so much to us.
1: This is ABC News.
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2: Cloudy with rain showers possible and temperatures in the 60s to start our Tuesday morning. Rain with scattered thunderstorms as we go through the afternoon. We'll see highs topping out near 77 degrees. Scattered thunderstorms throughout the evening, overnight lows in the mid-60s. Then partly cloudy skies on Wednesday with highs near 80 degrees. With your WECO weather, this is Amber Moore.

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0: Marco Rubio telling reporters a final peace agreement with Iran could be days away.
1: The president had a very important, I think, historic call just a couple days ago with a number of leaders from the region. I think there's strong alignment and agreement on what a preliminary draft should look like.
0: The U.S. military carrying out strikes in southern Iran overnight, including on missile launch sites and boats placing mines. Israeli airstrikes on eastern Lebanon and villages there, killing a dozen people. Thousands living near the chemical tank in what was in danger of blowing up in Southern California have been allowed to return to their homes. However, there's still a risk of another smaller blast in Orange County, so thousands of other people, including Patricia O'Neill, remain evacuated.
2: This is just something I never even suspected could happen. It's been really hard.
0: Republicans in Texas deciding who they think would be a better candidate for Senate, incumbent John Cornyn or State Attorney General Ken Paxton. This is ABC News.
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6: Cloudy with rain showers possible and temperatures in the 60s to start our Tuesday morning. Rain with scattered thunderstorms as we go through the afternoon. We'll see highs topping out near 77 degrees. Scattered thunderstorms throughout the evening, overnight lows in the mid-60s. Then partly cloudy skies on Wednesday with highs near 80 degrees. With your WECO weather, this is Amber Moore.
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7: Cloudy with rain showers possible and temperatures in the 60s to start our Tuesday morning. Rain with scattered thunderstorms as we go through the afternoon. We'll see highs topping out near 77 degrees. Scattered thunderstorms throughout the evening, overnight lows in the mid-60s. Then partly cloudy skies on Wednesday with highs near 80 degrees. With your WECO weather, this is Amber Moore.
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0: Kenny Chesney from WECO at 6:39 now on your Tuesday morning, this May 26th of 2026. It is a mostly cloudy day, some light scattered rain throughout the region, and a current temperature hovering in the upper 60s, right around 67, 68 degrees, depending on where you're at. Going to top out at about 78 before it's all said and done today. So a warm day, but probably a warm, muggy day with a chance of a thunder shower, a thunder boomer or two. Same type forecast for your Wednesday. That tapers off to just rain on Thursday, Friday, Saturday, Sunday, Monday. Maybe by about Tuesday we're going to get a bit of a relief. But it's been kind of changing a little bit, so maybe it'll change by the weekend. It won't be a complete washout. Let's hope so. All right, got your weather forecast and more coming up top of the hour. Local news and national news as well. Darnell Bakery Birthday Club at 7:20. And today your chance to win some Brett Cobb concert tickets. He's going to be live and loud in the yard at Brushy on Saturday, featuring one of our very own, Ethan Lively, there as well, and other acts. We'll talk about that. But your chance to win those coming up on 7:40. Trivia, and it's a great event because a portion of proceeds will benefit Moco Mutts. They've just done a wonderful job in placing animals and homes, and mostly dogs, I guess, and it's just amazing what they've been able to do and adopting animals all around the region, not just around here in East Tennessee, not even just the state of Tennessee, but even beyond that. So a worthwhile cause, and you can go for free and just brush up on your Brushy trivia, and we'll get ready to win coming up in about an hour from right now. All right, a few things we can celebrate on this 26th day of May. For example, today is Blueberry Cheesecake Day. You know, I don't think I've ever had blueberry cheesecake. I've had raspberry cheesecake, strawberry cheesecake, maybe even cherry cheesecake. I'm not sure about blueberry, though. I'm not a huge fan of it. Let's see, Paper Airplane Day, Sally Ride Day, World Dracula Day, and World Lindy Hop Day. And I'm going to have to look up Lindy Hop. L-I-N-D-Y. Hop Day. Celebrated annually, May 26th, to honor the birthday of Frankie Manning, who died in 2009, a legendary dancer and choreographer from Harlem's Savoy Ballroom, widely considered one of the primary creators of the dance. So there you go. Happy Lindy Hop Day, everybody, and a very good Tuesday morning, everybody.
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0: Justin Moore from WECO at now 9 minutes away from 7 o'clock on this Tuesday morning. It is May 26th of 2026. It is mostly cloudy, some light scattered rain throughout the region, and a current temperature at 67 degrees. Going to top out at about 77 before it's all said and done today. Amber Moore has your complete forecast coming up top of the hour, and Goose Lindsay has local news. ABC has national news, and of course, the Darnell Bakery Birthday Club is on the way at 7:20. And today, your chance to win some great concert tickets. Brent Cobb and the Fixins will be rocking the yard at Brushy on Saturday with special guests, our very own Ethan Lively and others. So that's coming up at Brushy Mountain Penitentiary in Petros this coming Saturday, and that's May 30th. So if you'd like to go, you can win those tickets coming up on 7:40 trivia. So brush up on your Brushy prison trivia and win some tickets. And that's coming up in less than an hour from right now. But right now, without further ado, live in the Backroom News Center, he's got that orange patch on that gray shirt. It's the Golden Egg Gray Goose Loose Lips, Lindsay.
1: Good morning.
0: Good morning, Goose. How are you?
1: Well, pretty good, actually.
0: Did you have a good Memorial Day weekend?
1: Yeah, I took a good nap.
0: Okay. So. While you're running the Indianapolis 500 on Sunday, probably.
1: Oh, no. I had a good Memorial Day on Memorial Day.
0: Oh, okay.
1: Yeah.
0: All right. So what's going on in local news?
1: Let's see. Local news. We're going to hear what the weather service has to say about the weather. It says it's going to rain. It's all it's done for the past 6 days. But that's good. We needed it. Let's see. We're going to hear about the American Red Cross. They need blood. They always need blood. And we're going to hear about Tennessee baseball and softball as far as the postseason.
0: So. Okay. All that and more coming up on local news. Again, the Darnell Bakery Birthday Club at 7:20. Again, today, your chance to score some great concert tickets. Brent Cobb and the Fixins, also featuring the Band of Heathens and our very own, well, I call him the...
1: The Tender Cowboy?
0: Tender Cowboy. That's right. Maybe that could be the trivia question. What's his, Ethan Lively's nickname? He's going to be opening up for these acts. That's a great honor to get to produce and be there and open up on stage at Brushy. I guarantee it.
1: I'd like it. They hadn't asked me yet, but I'd like
0: it. You'd accept if they did.
1: Yeah. I could.
0: You could play the spoons.
1: I'd give them a show they wouldn't forget.
0: Well, yeah. They'd be talking about it for days.
1: Yeah, they.
0: Weeks.
1: Probably wouldn't be like a Jamie Johnson and get asked back, but.
0: No, they probably would never ask you back again. But
1: they said they're waiting until the tomatoes come in before they invite me.
0: All right. All of that and more coming up here on the Early Bird Morning Show. Hang out.
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2: The National Weather Service has issued a hazardous weather outlook statement for the WECO listening area. Scattered showers and thunderstorms are expected again this afternoon and evening. These may produce locally heavy downpours and result in localized flooding. The wet pattern continues Wednesday and Thursday, although additional heavy rains and flooding aren't expected those days. The American Red Cross is asking for blood and platelet donations following the Memorial Day holiday. 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After sweeping Georgia in the Super Regionals, the Tennessee Lady Vols softball team is headed to the College World Series in Oklahoma City. The number 7 seed Lady Vols open NCAA World Series play Thursday at 2:30 p.m. against number 2 seed and defending national champion Texas. As for baseball, the Tennessee Vols will be making their 7th straight NCAA regional appearance in the Chapel Hill region starting Friday. The Vols are a number 2 seed behind number 1 seed North Carolina, followed by number 3 seed East Carolina and number 4 seed Virginia Commonwealth. The Vols open play Friday at noon against East Carolina. For WECO News, this is Goose Lindsay.
3: ABC News, I'm Sherry Preston. No deal yet to reopen the Strait of Hormuz, but Secretary of State Marco Rubio says it will open, in his words, one way or another. The secretary speaking hours after new American attacks on Iranian targets.
4: The Pentagon now says U.S. forces have launched new airstrikes inside Iran, describing them as self-defense strikes to protect our troops from threats posed by Iranian forces. The strikes carried out in the area of Bandar Abbas, home to Iran's main naval base, reportedly targeted missile launch sites and Iranian boats trying to lay mines off the coast. The attacks coming despite the ongoing ceasefire.
3: ABC's Sophie Flay. Israel also launching fresh attacks on Hezbollah targets in Lebanon. 12 people killed there. The president's picked to be the next senator from Texas. State Attorney General Ken Paxton squares off against the man currently holding the seat, John Cornyn, in their GOP primary runoff today. Rescue teams searching a flooded cave in Laos for at least 7 people. This is ABC News.
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6: Cloudy with rain showers possible and temperatures in the 60s to start our Tuesday morning. Rain with scattered thunderstorms as we go through the afternoon. We'll see highs topping out near 77 degrees. Scattered thunderstorms throughout the evening, overnight lows in the mid-60s. Then partly cloudy skies on Wednesday with highs near 80 degrees. With your WECO weather, this is Amber Moore.
7: Thank you, Amber. 8 minutes after 7 o'clock on this Tuesday morning, May 26th of 2026. Clouds, light scattered rain, and 67 degrees. And a very good Tuesday. This is Brad Bird. Darnell Bakery Birthday Club on the way in minutes. Your chance to score some great concert tickets to Brushy coming up this weekend, and Chris Jansen.

0: Brothers Osborne from WECO at 18 minutes after 7 o'clock on this Tuesday, May 26th of 2026. Clouds and light scattered rain. Current temperature at 67 degrees. Going to top out at about 77 before it's all said and done today. Your forecast on the way in about 12 minutes or so. Amber Moore has that for you. We've got your chance to win some great tickets. In fact, some concert tickets. Brent Cobbs and the Fixins, along with the Band of Heathens and the Tender Cowboy. Ethan Lively, all in concert.
1: And the Band of Heathens joined in.
0: Yeah. Sounds something like this.
1: Yeah. We can have fun with that one.
0: Yeah, we can. So, that may be the trivia question. You just never know. We're going to be doing some brushy trivia. Could be about the concert itself. Could be about the prison itself. But brush up on your brushy and get ready to win some great tickets. They're going to be live and loud in the yard at Brushy this coming Saturday, May 30th. And ought to be a great honor for local singer Ethan Lively to be on a big stage like that.
1: He'll do great.
0: Absolutely will.
1: He might steal the show if they ain't careful.
0: Yeah, he better. They might just fold up their lawn chairs and move on after he sings.
1: Yeah.
0: It don't get no better than that.
1: Yeah, they'll start hollering, "We want Ethan."
0: Exactly. All right, so that's coming up here in probably about 12 minutes or so as well. But I guess we'll just get on into the birthday since it's 7:19 and 35 seconds.
1: Let's go ahead.
0: Can you believe it? We're on time.
1: Yeah, we won't be for long.
0: No, it won't take us long. But here we go.
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1: Your key to good eating.
0: You are exactly correct. And on this 26th of May, let's zoom on down here and see.
1: 26th
0: day. Let's see here. Nope, it's not 26, but it's 12. 12 names. At the top of the list is Clifton McPeters of Wartburg, Trevor Griffiths of Robbins at number 2, Bethany Brock of Sunbright number 3, Angie Wilkes, Mossy Grove number 4, Lester Brown of Lansing, Deer Lodge area number 5, let's see, Sue Hardwick, Lansing number 6, Mason Robinson, Wartburg number 7, Izzy Harris of Harriman at number 8, Angela Morgan of Sunbright number 9, Tilda Boland, Glenmary number 10, Wendy Wilson of Wartburg at number 11, and Renee Irwin of Oneida is at number 12. So those are the 12 names we spoke of. Now, if you'd like to add to that list, give us a call at 423-346-6300 or toll-free 1-888-882-1013. One of these lucky folks will receive a free birthday cake today from the bakery at Darnell's IGA in Wartburg. All right, Goose, are you ready for some ganders or losers?
1: Yeah.
0: Otherwise known as famous or infamous folk celebrating birthdays today. We'll have to live edit. There's like 30 of them on here, most of which I do not even recognize. The youngest person is named Carrie Ingram. She is 27 today.
1: Yeah, and she sings.
0: Probably.
1: Or she acts.
0: Yeah, she does.
1: Okay.
0: She acts, known for the Game of Thrones.
1: Never watched it.
0: Matilda, the musical. So she probably sings in that. That's what I was saying. So see, that's worthy of a dinger and a huge round of applause. She sings and acts.
1: Just a good guess, but
0: Carrie Ingram, 27 today. With a name like Astrid Burgess Frisbee, you would have to be famous, but, well, she's on the list because she's 40 today.
1: Disc golfer. It plays disc golf.
0: She's
1: world famous.
0: She's an heir of the Frisbee. What would you call it?
1: Empire.
0: Domain, empire, whatever. The fortune. The Frisbee fortune.
1: Frisbee is fun.
0: Yeah, no doubt. 40 today. No longer a kid. A full-grown woman is Astrid Burgess Frisbee.
3: I'm 40.
0: Okay. Gosh. Let's move on. Let's see. Matt Stone, that sounds like a familiar person, is 55 today.
1: He sounds like an actor in the Old West.
0: Could be.
1: Matt Dillon.
0: Remember South Park back in the day?
1: Yeah.
0: He's the co-creator, producer of that show, 55.
1: They killed Kenny.
0: Yeah. He's the writer, too. So how about that? Matt Stone, writer, producer, co-creator of South Park, 55 today. Lenny Kravitz is 62.
1: He can sing.
0: That boy can sing. He's got a patriotic song. I can't think of the name of it right now. I'm thinking of, he's got a red, white, and blue kind of, and he's wearing shades on this album cover, and he's got a big famous
1: It was his mama on the Jeffersons. Was that the one? Or
0: it might be. I'll have to look that up. 62 today for Lenny Kravitz. And while I look up Lenny Kravitz,
1: Need to have, he needs to, like Billy Crash Craddock, he needs to be Lenny Crash Craddock Kravitz.
0: Yeah, Lenny Crash Craddock.
1: We just gave him a nickname.
0: Let's see. It doesn't say Roxy Roker is his mother's name.
1: That's
0: American
1: her.
0: Singer,
1: that's
0: songwriter. Her,
1: I think.
0: Oh, that is?
1: I think
0: okay.
1: That's her.
0: Actor, debut album, Let Love Rule, blended genres of funk, rock, and reggae. R&B all together in one big fell swoop. What is the name of that song that he's got that's sort of a...
1: It's not God Bless the USA. That's Lee Greenwood, in case you didn't know.
0: Yeah, he's got one called Human, Always on the Run. Maybe I'm thinking of somebody else. Oh, American Woman. That's
1: okay.
0: It.
1: Okay.
0: Yeah, American Woman. It's kind of a remake of that old classic hit. 62 today for Lenny Kravitz. Bob Goldthwait.
1: Goldthwait. Is that the comedian?
0: Goldthwait is 64. Yeah, he was in Police Academy.
1: Okay.
0: Yeah.
1: Okay.
0: Bob Goldthwait. It's Goldthwait. Is the T-H silent? It's G-O-L-D-T-H. It's hard to say Goldthwait.
1: You wouldn't think the T-H is silent, but...
0: It's not, I don't think. Gold, but the D is. Goldthwait.
1: So...
0: 64 today for Bobcat Goldthwait. All right, moving on. Pam Grier is 77.
1: I should know that one, but I'm drawing a blank.
0: She is Foxy Brown in the L Word. Okay. 77 today for Pam Grier. Philip Michael Thomas is 77.
1: Oh, that would be tough.
0: It's not Bionic Man. It's that Miami Vice theme.
1: Yeah.
0: Yeah, it starts out like... It's a good song. And that Miami Vice theme made the... You know, a big hit on the radio. And no words, just musical.
1: You can, like every day at a certain time, one of the channels, of the million channels I've ever play Miami Vice.
0: Oh, yeah.
1: I catch myself watching it.
0: And you can't help it.
1: So.
0: It looks more cheesy these days than it did back in the day.
1: I like when they had to stop and use the payphone, you know, to call somebody.
0: Yeah, they don't do that anymore.
1: But 77. Yeah, that show never gets old.
0: From Philip Michael Thomas. Stevie Nicks is 78 today.
1: And she can sing.
0: That girl can sing.
1: Well, she really don't have a great voice, but...
0: She's got that. Know. She's a raspy rocker from back in the day. She invented raspy rocker when she sang with Fleetwood Mac.
1: She was the original.
0: She's also had a lot of solo hits as well.
1: Did you say she was on the edge of 17?
0: Edge of 17. You are exactly correct. That's one of her big hits. 78 today for Stevie Nicks. We'll stay in the same genre. Gary Peterson with two R's. It must be special. It's 81
1: he's
0: today.
1: He's a musician.
0: Yeah. Drummer for Guess Who. Not The Who, but the Guess Who. 81 today for Gary Peterson. And getting senior honors at the tender age of 87 would be one Brent Musburger.
1: Well, and he's a football sports commentator.
0: Yeah, one of the best of all time.
1: He is.
0: Sportscaster known for his work with CBS, ABC, and ESPN. So if you've done the trifecta on that, you know you got to be good.
1: Man, I still remember him on the CBS pregame show back in the day with Jimmy LaGreek.
0: That's exactly right. And if you Google Brent Musburger, you see most of the time he wore a deep, dark red tie, more burgundy-ish, almost maroonish, it was so dark red, to indicate that, yes, at 87, that's the way it was in Brent Musburger's day. You had to shed some to get some. You liked it, you loved it, and you made a big career out of it, and you'd still be calling them games if they'd let you. But you're 87, and your voice is cracking a little bit, so maybe they won't let you.
1: Yeah, but he had a good run. So.
0: No doubt. All right. That's going to wrap it up for our famous or infamous folk. Let's repeat the local names. Last chance to call one in. Here we go. Clifton McPeters, number one. Trevor Griffith, two. Bethany Brock, three. Angie Wilkes, four. Lester Brown, 5. Sue Hardwick, 6. Mason Robinson, 7. Izzy Harris, 8. Angela Morgan, 9. Tilda Boland, 10. Wendy Wilson, 11. And Renee Irwin in number 12. All right, here comes your drum roll. Let's get the old bingo cage spinning up over there. Let's find out who wins our DWBC.
1: Number 5.
0: Number 5 would be Lester Brown. A dinger for you and a big, huge round of applause. You've just won a nice birthday cake courtesy of Darnell's IGA and Bakery in Wartburg. 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We're located on Church Street. Submit that down to the bakery side of Darnell's IGA in Wartburg and get your free birthday cake. For whatever reason, they allow you 30 days to do that.
1: No, but I'd come today because the way it's raining, 30 days, you might need a boat to get down there.
0: That's exactly right. You don't want to have to get your paddle and your oars out and all that and your boat and your John boat and this and that. So just come on and get your cake while the, you know, the ground is still higher
1: and
0: than
1: really,
0: the
1: on the 10 best days to get a birthday cake, after Memorial Day is on that list.
0: Because we're a little melancholy, you know, the birthday's over, and it hasn't really begun summer yet, even though it's kind of the official kickoff.
1: Yeah.
0: And it comes almost a week early this year. We're all confused. So one thing that will help you be less confused is to eat a delicious birthday cake.
1: It works for me every time.
0: Yeah, just, you know, put a bunch of sugar in your mouth. And say,
1: that's one of the hits.
0: It'll make you feel better.
1: Have a sweet tea to drink and wash it down.
0: Yeah, give you some energy anyway. So, anyway, if today is your birthday and it did not make the list, well, hopefully this will cheer you up.
3: Birthday.
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0: That is Hank Williams Jr. Forgot to put him on the birthday club earlier today. He is, turning 77 years young today, and that is Born to Boogie from Hank Jr., old Bo Cephas.
1: Did you know his daddy was a singer?
0: Really?
1: He mentions him every now and then.
0: Yeah, he does.
1: No, Hank Jr., he's got a lot of hits.
0: He really does. I mean, if you think about it.
1: When you look at it.
0: He was always kind of an outlaw country guy. He didn't have a lot of number one hits necessarily, but he had a lot of hits on the radio, and he had a lot of songs to sing, and he did sing a lot about Dad.
1: When I had the portion of my oldie show when I mentioned, you know, songs that didn't make number one that were hits, he was all over the place.
0: Yeah, he got a ton of hits, and that's what's, I believe, confusing for a lot of artists. You know, Toby Keith was in that vein. He probably had 30, 40 number one hits, but he just never was really given the accolades at the award shows. He was kind of considered on the outside looking in, yet he was one of the biggest selling artists of all time, and not just country.
1: He was like that one poor, I can't even think of her name, an actress who was up for like the Emmy or whatever, the daytime awards.
0: Yeah.
1: Like 20-something straight years, and she finally won one.
0: Yeah, kind of like that. Yeah, that's Hank Jr.'s in that vein, but he's 77 today. Forgot to mention him in birthday club, and I was remiss, so I went ahead and played a song, and we made up for it right there. So there's Rockin' Randall Hank.
1: Yeah. So I like him.
0: All right, your chance to win Brent Cobbs and the Fixins concert featuring the Band of Heathens and the Tender Cowboy Ethan Lively live and loud in the yard at Brushy this coming Saturday, May 30th. Your chance to win those is next.
2: 3, 2, 1.
3: It's time for Tidbits. You never know what you're going to get.
0: All right, Goose, a couple of choices as always. After 40 years on this planet is one category, something I may never do again. Or toddler property laws. Kind of like your dog, in a way.
1: Man, both of them sound good. Let's go with that first.
0: After 40 years on this planet, this was on Threads.
1: Because I have no clue where that one's going.
0: On this planet, here are a few things I will never, ever, never, ever do again. According to a survey that was out there for over 40s, probably 40-somethings, they probably didn't survey anybody 50 or older, put it that way. This person says, I will never, ever, never, ever live in an HOA, you know, that neighborhood.
1: Or they give you rules.
0: Yeah, and they've got a Karen on property, too, that's going to come to you. Hey, you can't put that garbage can out. That garbage can's not the right size. It doesn't have a lid on it, and it can't be sitting on the, it's got to be back up in your yard. Pull that back up there.
1: And you're like, okay, see ya.
0: I will never ever stay up all night wondering why someone is mad at me. If they're really mad at me, they'll tell me why. They won't let me suffer. They will not ghost me.
1: Yeah.
0: Friends do not ghost friends. I will never ever ever skip a mammogram or a colonoscopy, whichever the case may be. I'm skipping mine. I've been reminded to have one. I've got an excuse, but I need to get that rescheduled.
1: Get it done. Get her done.
0: That's right. I will never, ever, again, apologize for staying at home. If I just want to have a staycation, that's what I'll do.
1: That's right. There's nothing.
0: Now, this is kind of weird, too. I see people doing this a lot. Either order a burger at a seafood joint or seafood at a burger joint. You know, they're famous for her burgers. Get a burger there. Don't go to a seafood place and order a burger. Come on, man.
1: Well, I did that one because Deanne got on me. She said that I ordered too much. You know, same stuff everywhere. So we was at Jimmy Buffett's in Key West.
0: Oh.
1: And, you know, Cheeseburger in Paradise.
0: Well, That's exactly right.
1: I didn't order Cheeseburger in Paradise. I ordered fish tacos.
0: Oh, really?
1: She's like, why didn't you order Cheeseburger in Paradise? I said, I was being different. And they were awful.
0: Don't like, ever get a taco at a cheeseburger joint.
1: Golly, fun, they were bad.
0: Never, ever buy another pair of cheap shoes. They will not hold up. You will not want to wear them. Especially if you're a guy. Guys not like women. Women wear the most uncomfortable shoes as long as they look good. That's all they care about. But guys, we like to have comfortable shoes.
1: Yeah, we don't even care if they match. Yeah. You know, if we get two and they're different or something.
0: Yeah. Put off the trip until I have, you know, more free time. You know, putting something off. If I got more free time, I'll go to that Jimmy Buffett down in Key West.
1: Yeah, yeah.
0: And finally, something 40-somethings say they will never, ever, ever do again. Never do extra work in a corporate environment. I've learned you'll just get more to do. If you offer to do more work, then they'll just expect.
1: They'll
0: start expecting more of you. Like, you know, you've set your own bar too high.
1: Yeah.
0: Don't set it up so high that they expect more of you. Have them expect less, do more, and you'll be okay.
1: Don't learn anything extra.
0: That one's kind of negative, but I kind of get it, too. Because the more you do, the more you expect. Even if you do something that you're really not supposed to do, but you've been doing it for so long, they just assume that's your job and your responsibility. Oh. And when it doesn't get done, hey, why didn't you do this?
1: Then you get in trouble for
0: That's not my job. Well, you've been doing it all along. Yeah, that's out of the goodness of my heart. And so, I never got any credit for it.
1: Here's my never going to do again. Ice skating.
0: We're not doing that anymore. No problem with that one, that is for sure. Tidbits, never know what you're going to get, your forecast, and some Brent Cobb tickets up for grabs.
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7: Cloudy with rain showers possible and temperatures in the 60s to start our Tuesday morning. Rain with scattered thunderstorms as we go through the afternoon. We'll see highs topping out near 77 degrees. Scattered thunderstorms throughout the evening. Overnight lows in the mid-60s. Then partly cloudy skies on Wednesday with highs near 80 degrees. With your WECO weather, this is Amber Moore.
0: Thank you, Amber. It is 7:42, and we'll have to stop this.
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0: Because right here, right now, is your chance to score some, well, concert tickets at Brushy. All you have to do is simply correctly answer a multiple-choice trivia question on the contest lines right now at 423-346-6300 or toll-free 1-888-882-1013. Brent Cobb is in concert this coming Saturday, and I want to know what his band is called. It's either A, Brent Cobb's and the Fixins, B, Brent Cobb's and the Chitlins, or C, Brent Cobb and the Gremlins. What is the supporting band for Brent Cobb in concert this coming Saturday at Brushy? A, the Fixins, B, the Chitlins, or C, the Gremlins. If you know the answer, call now and win from your friends at WECO and Brushy.

0: Kenny Chesney's latest. That is Carry On, 101.3 WECO. And we're giving you chances to win some Brent Cobb concert tickets. He's going to be live and loud at Brushy on Saturday featuring the Band of Heathens and the Tender Cowboy Ethan Lively. So again, we want to know what the support band to Brent Cobb is. It's either the Fixins, the Chitlins, or the Gremlins. Good morning, WECO. Who's this?
1: This is Chris.
0: Chris, where are you calling from today, brother?
1: Jamestown.
0: All right, Chris, calling from Jamestown. Is it the Fixins, the Chitlins, or the Gremlins?
1: I'm saying the Gremlins.
0: I'm so sorry. It is not the Gremlins. Please try again, Chris.
1: All right, thanks.
0: All right, so we know it's now not the Gremlins, so let's go back to the phone lines. Good morning, WECO. Who's this?
2: This is Philip Mathis, and I'm calling from Fairfield Glade.
0: Philip, how's things in Fairfield Glade?
2: Just raining a little bit.
0: That's pretty much everywhere, isn't it?
2: Yeah.
0: All right. Is it the Fixins, the Gremlins, or the Chitlins?
2: Pretty sure that would be the Fixins.
0: Way to go, Philip. A dinger for you, and a big huge round of applause. You, my friend, are on your way to Brushy for a big concert on Saturday. How does that sound?
2: All right. Sounds good.
0: All right, Philip, hang on with me. I'll tell you how to get the tickets. But first, tell us what radio station just ordered you some Brent Cobb and the Fixins concert tickets.
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0: Bar none, that is Jordan Davis from 101.3 WECO at 7:53 on your Tuesday morning, this May 26th of 2026. Clouds and light scattered rain throughout the region, 67 degrees. As we say congratulations to Philip Mathis, called up and won tickets to the Brent Cobb and the Fixins concert, also featuring the Band of Heathens and our very own Ethan Lively, the Tender Cowboy, going to be live and loud in the yard at Brushy this coming Saturday, May 30th. And by the way, I meant to tell Philip, we did tell him off the air, that he won four tickets. It's a four-pack of tickets to that show, and proceeds a benefit the MoCo Mutts, who's going quite strong. It's amazing, Goose, what they've been able to do with their location there at the Brushy Mountain Penitentiary. You see it all the time. They're on Facebook. There's people from all across the region and other states even that, you know, take these nice family pets and give them a new home.
1: It is. I don't want to say it's funny, but they have a deal worked out with somewhere in Ohio that they take animals. Because up there, you know, they don't have them running free, so they don't have as many up for adoption. So, you know, we have them down here, and they do tremendous work. And I wish we didn't have to worry about, you know, dogs needing a home.
0: Yeah, it's sad, but then you see a lot of good success stories, and for every success story, there's a sad story, too.
1: There is.
0: So just if you ever thought about adopting a pet, that's the way to go. And again, we're promoting that because this concert featuring Brent Cobb and the Fixins, by the way, it's not the Chitlins or the Gremlins. Yep. It's the Fixins. It's kind of a country folk, kind of a, I wouldn't say rock and roll, but kind of a country folk band.
1: That's exactly a good way to say it.
0: Good string music going on in there. And, of course, he's got the Band of Heathens. You know, that's got to be something that's got to be with some fiddle in that because, you know, the Band of Heathens joined in. It sounded something like this.
1: Yeah, wasn't the Band of Demons. And it's the Band of Heathens.
0: That's exactly right.
1: Wasn't the Band of Meanings.
0: And, of course, we do know all about Ethan Lively and the great job he does. He sings some classic stuff, some of his own stuff. So, ought to be a great show this coming Saturday. We'll continue to give away four packs of tickets to see that. And, again, proceeds, a portion of the proceeds will benefit MoCo Mutts. Pretty cool stuff.
1: Good deal.
0: All right. What's going on in local news?
1: Well, local news, it's been the weather has been the main thing about all the rain. So there'll be some rounds of rain again today. We'll see what the National Weather Service has to say. We're going to hear the American Red Cross. You know, we just had a holiday. So usually when that happens, they run low on blood. So they're needing people to shed some.
0: Shed some to get some.
1: Yeah.
0: And then that's what it was.
1: It is. And then we're going to hear about the Tennessee baseball team. Were they going to open up regional play? And we know where the Lady Vols are going. They're going to Oklahoma City
0: World Series. That's all.
1: 10th trip. This is the one.
0: So how many teams are actually in the World Series?
1: Eight.
0: Eight teams. So we're one of eight right
1: now. Yeah, and we get to open with the defending national champion, Texas Longhorns.
0: Oh, man.
1: Might as well just give them their first loss right off the bat.
0: So is it a series of games with each team?
1: It starts out, you're in a 4-team bracket, and it works out to where whoever makes it through the bracket, then the two bracket winners will be best of three. It lasts about a week and a half.
0: You're not one and done?
1: No.
0: Okay.
1: No.
0: That's good. All right.
1: Because, you know, because Texas will be going home Thursday.
0: That's right. The orange will be going home. Maybe
1: yeah.
0: heading south.
1: Yeah,
0: Texas.
1: That burnt orange is brown looking.
0: Yeah, that brown orange.
1: The brown team.
0: Yeah. All right. You ready for some did you know?
1: I am ready.
0: All right. According to a study, your body has no problem recovering from a bit of overheating as long as you only do so, you know, once in a while.
1: Okay.
0: You know, like during commercials, you can get up and cool off.
1: Yeah. Yeah.
0: Researchers discovered that the deadly venom of the Australian tiger snake hasn't changed in 10 million years.
1: Well, good.
0: They know that because I guess they must have had a copy of the original file that was filed in the hard copy file, and it wasn't just a digital copy.
1: Yeah,
0: for that venom.
1: Yeah, because they didn't have a, you know, lose it.
0: Yeah. Well, 11,000 Americans turn 50 every single day.
1: Hey, I've got them beat already. I beat them.
0: Now you know why the line at Shoney's is getting longer and longer.
1: Longer every day.
0: And one good thing, the Velcro sneaker business just started booming.
1: They sell about 11,000 a day, they said.
0: I can't bend over to tie them shoes.
1: I know.
0: You might break a hip doing that.
1: So.
0: Anyway, now, you know.
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3: The National Weather Service has issued a hazardous weather outlook statement for the WECO listening area. Scattered showers and thunderstorms are expected again this afternoon and evening. These may produce locally heavy downpours and result in localized flooding. The wet pattern continues Wednesday and Thursday, although additional heavy rains and flooding aren't expected those days. 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After sweeping Georgia in the Super Regionals, the Tennessee Lady Vols softball team is headed to the College World Series in Oklahoma City. The number 7 seed Lady Vols open NCAA World Series play Thursday at 2:30 p.m. against number 2 seed and defending national champion Texas. As for baseball, the Tennessee Vols will be making their 7th straight NCAA regional appearance in the Chapel Hill region starting Friday. The Vols are a number 2 seed behind number 1 seed North Carolina, followed by number 3 seed East Carolina and number 4 seed Virginia Commonwealth. The Vols open play Friday at noon against East Carolina. For WECO News, this is Goose Lindsay.
4: ABC News, I'm Sherry Preston. Face off in Texas today over which Republican gets to run for Senate, the incumbent or the man picked by President Trump. Here's ABC News Deputy Political Director Ben Siegel.
5: President Trump weighed in the runoff here, endorsed Ken Paxton, who is running a primary challenge against Senator John Cornyn, a four-term veteran of the Senate. Someone from the George Bush wing of the party predates this Donald Trump moment of the Republican Party. And it's just sort of this new test of what the Republican Party is, who is a Republican in this last phase of the Trump administration, of President Trump's 2 terms in office.
4: In a new message this morning, Iran's supreme leader says America will no longer have a safe place in the region. This after the Pentagon carried out what it calls self-defense attacks. Two children and two adults have been killed this morning in Belgium after their school bus was hit by a train. 5 more children on the bus were hurt. This is ABC News.
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6: Cloudy with rain showers possible and temperatures in the 60s to start our Tuesday morning. Rain with scattered thunderstorms as we go through the afternoon. We'll see highs topping out near 77 degrees. Scattered thunderstorms throughout the evening, overnight lows in the mid-60s. Then partly cloudy skies on Wednesday with highs near 80 degrees. With your WECO weather, this is Amber Moore.
7: Thank you, Amber. 9 minutes after 8 o'clock, it is mostly cloudy, scattered light rain, and 68 degrees. And a very good Tuesday. This is Brad Bird. We'll check sports at around 8:20. A ditty on the way at 8:30. 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

Brantley Gilbert, his first big chart topper from 101.3 WECO. 16 minutes after 8 o'clock, working our way to sports next on ABC. After a classic here from Craig Morgan. You know, he sang the national anthem at the Coke 600. It was pretty cool. This is I Got You, WECO.

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1: 11 straight and a trip to the finals. Good morning, I'm Jay Reynolds. Knicks have been on a roll over the last month. Last night they closed out the Eastern Conference Finals with a 37-point blowout in Cleveland. They complete a four-game sweep of the Cavs. Knicks led by as much as 45. They win 130-93. That's 11 straight wins this postseason. Haven't lost since April 23rd.
2: To all the people out there in the world that's thinking that, hey, the winner out of OKC and the Spurs is going to be one of the teams that's going to win an NBA championship, they're lying, and the truth is nowhere near. Because the Knicks have a legit shot and winning the NBA championship.
1: ESPN analyst Kendrick Perkins. Knicks complete the sweep. They're into the NBA finals for the first time since 1999, looking for their first title since 73. They'll get either the Spurs or the Thunder. That series tied 2-2 Game 5 tonight. On the ice, Carolina 3-2 overtime win in Montreal to take Game 3. Hurricanes with a 2-1 series lead. Vegas goes for a sweep of Colorado tonight in Game 4 in the West. Baseball for the first time since September of 2024, we have a no-hitter. Three Houston pitchers combining to no-hit the Rangers in Arlington last night. Brewer starter Jacob Mizorowski takes a no-hitter to the sixth. He goes 7, 2-hit ball, 12 strikeouts. Milwaukee beats the Cardinals 5-1. Nationals, 6 homers. They beat Cleveland 10-2. Cubs fall to the Pirates 2-1. That's 9 straight losses for Chicago. Reds hand the Mets a 4th straight loss. Phillies shut out the Padres 3-0. Orioles walked off the Tigers on Sunday. 3-run homer from Colton Cowser. Yesterday they went 13 with the Rays.
3: Cowser drives it right center field. That ball is back, and that ball is gone! What a weekend for Colton Cowser!
1: WBAL with the call. Orioles win 9-7 and 13. Yankees scored twice in the ninth and beat the Royals. Dodgers 5-3 over the Rockies.
0: Hot. As classic as Orange Julius at the mall.
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Classic hit from the 80s. Kathy Mateo's 18 Wheels and a Dozen Roses from WECO. 25 minutes after 8 o'clock on this rainy old Tuesday, May 26, 2026. Got a ditty coming up next, your forecast and more on the way. Riley Green, one of many big hits for him. In the meantime, on WECO.

0: Valley Green, or if you're watching Marshalls, if you expect, Double G, 101.3 WECO at 28 minutes after 8 o'clock. It is a Tuesday that feels a lot like a Monday. It is May 26th of 2026. It is mostly cloudy, 68 degrees, pretty much goose what you see is what you get. So we've had plenty of rain, and looks like we've got plenty more to come.
1: Yep. I mean, it's I'd say probably around noon today. I think we're supposed to get a band or something, so we're getting the band back together.
0: Got the band back together. We've had a little bit of showers here and there, just some scattered light sprinkles around the region, but could get a little bit heavier later on today. So hope that you got all your grass mowed, got all that done, but hey, not much you can do about it, so I guess we can't complain. We'll just push through it.
1: No, it's too wet to mow it. But yeah. I'll say this, the band that we can have together would be the Soggy Bottom Boys.
0: Oh, yeah. Somebody else probably already got that cornered, though.
1: So.
0: But you talked about how if they ever invited you to perform at Brushy, you would.
1: Yeah. I mean, just I don't even need to sign a contract. They don't have to pay me. I'll sing that music for free.
0: We wouldn't call ourselves the Band of Heathens. It might be the Band of
1: Band of Screechins,
0: yeah,
1: or something.
0: Something like that. Yeah, we got that raspy rocking going on. Ours would be raspy racking instead of raspy rocking.
1: Yeah, or be racket. I
0: mean. Yeah, like my dad used to say, that's not music, that's just noise.
1: So, well, a joyful noise.
0: Yeah, a joyful noise. That's exactly right. All right, so let's talk a little baseball, a little softball perhaps. The Lady Vols, of course, headed to the College World Series. The men will be playing regional play.
1: Yeah, the College World Series, Oklahoma City, Tennessee's 10th trip. Unfortunately, they never won it all, but I think this is their, they got a really good shot. I mean, they got three really good pitchers, the best pitching staff in the nation. And if defense and pitching will win it, then we got a really good chance. Open up with Texas, that'll be a tough one. Five of the eight teams in it are from the SEC, so, you know, I hope we get to see a lot of SEC teams. I hope we get to see one from the other bracket, too. That way, be a title game.
0: It's usually got a pretty Southeastern Conference flair, too.
1: Yeah, I think the overall number one seed, is that Alabama? Ooh, I hate saying that. But then Texas is there. Arkansas and Mississippi State making their first appearance ever. And then Tennessee. Oklahoma had made it 10 years in a row.
0: Oh, wow.
1: And got beat by Mississippi State. So,
0: how about that?
1: In fact, Mississippi State shut them out Sunday or Saturday, the first time in like 380-something games like that Oklahoma had been shut out. So that's probably 6-7 years or something. So,
0: my goodness. All right. Well, we'll talk about that. Of course, your forecast on the way in a couple of minutes. But right now, Goose, I do have a ditty for you.
1: Okay.
0: The boss called one of his employees into the office. He says, Rob, you know, you've been with the company now for about a year. You started off in the mailroom. About a week later, you were promoted to sales position. About a month later, you were promoted to regional sales manager. And then, of course, a few months later, district manager of the sales department. And just 4 short months later, you were promoted to vice president. Now it's time for me to retire, and, you know, I guess you'll be taking over the company. So what do you say about that? To which Rob said, thanks. To which his boss replied, you mean after all that, all you got to say to me is thanks? He said, okay, thanks, Dad.
1: No. You better be thankful.
0: Ain't nobody move up a ladder that fast.
1: Yeah.
0: With his credentials, then he.
1: So.
0: Thanks, Dad. This is just a natural progression of things. This was expected all along, so why do you want me to thank you now for?
1: That's how most of them do it.
0: You gave birth to me. So. Your forecast is next.
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9: Cloudy with rain showers possible and temperatures in the 60s to start our Tuesday morning. Rain with scattered thunderstorms as we go through the afternoon. We'll see highs topping out near 77 degrees. Scattered thunderstorms throughout the evening, overnight lows in the mid-60s. Then partly cloudy skies on Wednesday with highs near 80 degrees. With your WECO weather, this is Amber Moore.
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0: Megan Maroney from WECO at 8:41 now, 19 in front of 9 o'clock on this cloudy old Tuesday, May 26, 2026. Still just a cloudy day, some light scattered sprinkles here and there, and a current temperature at 69 degrees now. All right, time to check today, this May 26th in history. So on this day back in 1896, the Dow Jones Industrial Average was first published. The average price of the 11 initial stocks was 40.94. 1969, Apollo 10 returned to Earth after a mission that served as a dress rehearsal for the first moon landing. 1977, George H. Willig scaled the outside of the South Tower of New York's World Trade Center. He was arrested in the top of the 110-story building. 1978, the first legal casino in the eastern United States opened in Atlantic City, New Jersey. 1994, singer Michael Jackson and Lisa Marie Presley were married in the Dominican Republic. They were divorced 19 months later. 1998, the Supreme Court ruled that Ellis Island Historic Gateway for millions of immigrants is mainly in New Jersey, not New York. 2004, Terry Nichols was found guilty of 161 state murder charges for helping carry out the Oklahoma City bombing. He later received 161 consecutive life sentences. 2009, President Barack Obama nominated Federal Appeals Judge Sonia Sotomayor to be the first Hispanic justice on the Supreme Court. In 2015, hackers stole personal data for about 100,000 taxpayers after breaking into the U.S. Internal Revenue Service system that allowed taxpayers to retrieve previous tax returns. In 2019, 9 climbers died in a week on Mount Everest after overcrowding leads to a huge line to reach the summit. In 2020, Twitter added warning labels to warn about inaccuracies in Donald Trump's tweets for the first time. And finally, on this day in history, exactly 6 years ago, or like, rather 4 years ago today, it was May 26th of 2022 that Ray Liotta, who created intense, memorable characters in Goodfellas, Field of Dreams, and other films, as well as on television, passed away in his sleep in the Dominican Republic. He was 67 years old. And that is today. May 26th in history.
1: This is a military moment. In 1921, Congress authorized the burial of an unknown soldier from World War I at Arlington National Cemetery. This memorial is known as the Tomb of the Unknown Soldier and was originally dedicated to the more than 100,000 Americans who died in World War I. Later, the memorial was rededicated to include soldiers from other American wars. The Tomb of the Unknown Soldier remains an important and poignant memorial for unidentified soldiers who paid the ultimate sacrifice for our country. This memorial is guarded 24/7, 365 by tomb guards and attracts an estimated 3 million visitors a year. This military moment is presented by WECO Radio and American Legion Post 149 in Wartburg.
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0: Kenny Chesney from WECO at now 7 away from 9 o'clock, and we're just ahead of a 20-plus minute-long music sweep, and we'll kick that off next with Luke Bryan. Don't forget, coming up later on tonight, NASCAR Live on the Motor Racing Network, a recap of all the action this past weekend at Charlotte with the Coca-Cola 600, and a preview coming up this weekend 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
9: 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Brent Cruz is going to look to the outside.
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0: classic, Jody Messina, hard to believe that's 1999. If you think about it, it's 27 years ago. Stand Beside Me, wrapping up a 20-plus minute long music suite from 101.3 WECO. Don't fret, though, still some great music on the way. Got Brett Eldridge coming up, Kelsey Ballerini also on the way. And as we always do about this time every day, we check the Powerball and Mega Millions numbers. Of course, Powerball drew out last night on Monday on Memorial Day. $154 million is what it's up to, which means nobody won the major jackpot. There was a $1 million winner in the state of California. So 67.7 is the cash value of the 154. Mega Millions, in the meantime, it continues to soar. And just as soon as I say that, the computer freezes up. Seems to do that every day. Every time I try to look that up, I'm not sure. All right, there we go. 311 million now with a cash value at 136.4. Mega Millions draws out tonight, in fact. So get out there and play on, America. You could be the next millionaire.
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0: Our first big chart topper, Kelsey Ballerini from WECO. 28 minutes after 9 o'clock on this Tuesday, May 26th of 2026. A cloudy, rainy old day. We're right at 70 degrees now. And Amber Moore has that complete forecast coming up here in just a couple of minutes. All right, getting older, doing less. Well, what about a 69-year-old man that has just run his 890th marathon? Well, on Sunday, Eugene Augie Winters ran his 890th official marathon. He is 69 years old. Augie's 890th was the Cape Town Marathon in South Africa, which he ran in 3 hours and 46 seconds. Now, Augie ran his first marathon in 2012 at the age of 55 in Ireland, his home country. And he did that to lose weight. The Cape Town Marathon is very close to becoming the newest member of the World Marathon Majors. Augie has run all 7 of those: Boston, New York, Berlin, Chicago, London, Sydney, and Tokyo. The Shanghai Marathon is currently close to becoming a World Marathon Major. So, man, 69 years old, and you've run 890 marathons since the age of 55. So, that's just, what, 14 years? In 14 years, you've run that many? Man, that's just incredible. Wacky, but true.
1: You've probably never heard of Lancaster, Tennessee. It's where I grew up on our family's farm.
2: Now tell them the whole story, John.
1: That's Chelsea, my wife. And what she means is I'm the 8th generation to grow up on our farm in Smith County.
2: And our boys make generation number 9.
1: I grew crops on this land, and I grew 2 great businesses.
2: Now John's growing a movement in his campaign for governor.
1: Tennessee needs a governor with CEO experience, someone tough like Trump.
2: Even President Trump tells people John is fantastic, and he really is.
1: President Trump makes tough decisions. That's what CEOs do, and it's what I'll do as governor. With our cities booming and people moving into our state like crazy, our governor will have to make tough decisions to keep Tennessee conservative.
2: A CEO who's tough like Trump. Yep, that's what we need, even if I am a little biased.
1: I'm John Rose. I'm asking for your support.
2: Pretty good for a farm boy, isn't it? Paid for by John Rose for governor.
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7: Cloudy with rain showers possible and temperatures in the 60s to start our Tuesday morning. Rain with scattered thunderstorms as we go through the afternoon. We'll see highs topping out near 77 degrees. Scattered thunderstorms throughout the evening, overnight lows in the mid-60s. Then partly cloudy skies on Wednesday with highs near 80 degrees. With your WECO weather, this is Amber Moore.
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0: John Pardee up all night, 101.3 WBCO at 21 away from 10 o'clock and just about 10 minutes ahead of checking today in country music news. Music between now and then from Warren Ziders, also Riley Green, double G, on the way here in just a couple of minutes. Ladies, if you're hoping that maybe Brad Pitt might propose to you someday, well, think again. He says he is vowing to never, ever, never, ever marry again. From his gossip blogs, Brad Pitt reportedly has no plans to marry again following his contentious split from Angelina Jolie. The actor, currently dating jewelry designer Inez de Raymond, is a happy relationship, he says, but has no intention of tying the knot with her or anyone else, or having more children for that matter. Sources indicate that Pitt, who's now 62, my same age, values his partnership with De Raymond, age 33, but has moved on from thoughts of marriage after the turbulence of his divorce, which began in 2016 and was finalized in 2024. So 8 years it took him to get divorced from Angelina Jolie. Friends of Pitt believe that the trauma from his separation from Jolie and the ensuing legal battles he went through, including disputes over their shared estate in France, have led him to avoid any further commitments. So stay tuned. He'll probably change his mind when his girlfriend threatens to leave him unless he proposes. Wacky but true.
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0: Double G, Riley Green, Change My Mind, 101.3 WECO. It is 11 away from 10 o'clock. We're just ahead of a 30-minute long music sweep, and we will kick that off next with Luke Combs. But first, checking today, this May 26th in country music news. And speaking of Luke Combs, he continues to break records all over the place. He broke another concert attendance record for a concert at Lambeau Field in Green Bay, Wisconsin, with his May 16th show drawing over 51,000, nearly 52,000 fans. He also became the first act to headline back-to-back nights at that venue, drawing more than 92,000 fans over the course of the two-night show. Well, Jelly Roll's Rise Up is the theme for the National Hockey League Stanley Cup playoffs, currently underway and running through June. And Reba has unveiled her second music capsule, Hurt Like That. The new track is joined by three classic hits, Somebody Should Leave in 1985, What Am I Gonna Do About You, 1986, and For My Broken Heart, 1991, along with The Clown from her 2019 project, Stronger Than the Truth. Well, Carly Pearce set to host her fifth annual Carly's Closet pop-up at Nashville's Music Center on June 5th. Each year, Carly chooses clothes from her own wardrobe to sell for the CMA Foundation. And today is the last day to bid on a Luke Bryan signed guitar. Proceeds from the auction will benefit Sweet Relief, which help musicians struggling with mental health issues. You can check it out at fandom.com. And did you know that Dolly never rides any of the rides at her theme park, anywhere else for that matter? Yeah, she says she has motion sickness issues, but I've heard her in the past say, me on a ride? You know how much it costs to get this hair done? That is today, May 26th, in country music news.
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1: The late, great Toby Keith, a few more cowboys. Wrapping up a 20-plus minute-long music sweep as well as a early bird morning show for this Monday, May 26th of 2026. 18 minutes now after 10 o'clock, and we're still holding right around 70 degrees. Going to top out about 77 with a better chance of rain later on this afternoon than we've seen so far, but some light scattered sprinkles here and there throughout the morning so far, and the same type forecast for the next few days, in fact. So get used to it, I guess. All right, hang out for trade time on the way next at 10:30. That will be hosted by Goose Lindsay. As it does wrap it up for me, Brad Bird. I do want to say congratulations, though, to some folks before we step out of here today. First of all, in the birthday club this morning, I want to say congratulations to Lester Brown of Lansing. He is the winner of the birthday cake today. He was among 12 total birthdays on the list. That also includes Clifton McPeters, Trevor Griffith, Bethany Brock, Angie Wilkes, Sue Hardwick, Mason Robinson, Izzy Harris, Angela Morgan, Tilda Bolin, Wendy Wilson, and Renee Irwin, all with birthdays today. But again, Lester Brown wins the cake. I have a certificate here at the radio station with Lester's name on it. Swing by and pick that up. Get on down to Darnell's to get your free birthday cake. They do allow you 30 days to do so, but hey, we recommend you do it today because after all, it is your birthday, so you should have your cake and eat it too on your birthday. Also want to say congratulations to Philip Mathis, called up from Fairfield Glade, wins a four-pack of tickets to the Brent Cobb and the Fixins concert. He correctly answered our multiple choice trivia. Let's see, it was Brent Cobb and the Fixins, the Chitlins, or the Gremlins. And well, the first person who called did not get it correct and said Gremlins. It's actually the Fixins. Brent Cobb and the Fixins will be in concert along with the Band of Heathens and our very own Tender Cowboy Ethan Lively, live on stage at Brushy this coming Saturday, May 30th. And a portion of the proceeds will benefit Moco Mutts, so that's a pretty cool charity there, so check that out, and check out the concert this coming Saturday. Get your tickets now at tourbrushy.com, or you can win them tomorrow morning on 740 Trivia. We'll throw out another trivia question about like that, and you could win free tickets to see the Brent Cobb and the Fixins concert Saturday at Brushy. All right, that's going to wrap it up. Have yourselves a great Tuesday, y'all. Thanks again. See ya.
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2: And a good Tuesday morning, everyone. 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And, well, starting out the week of Trade Time. 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Let's see, I've even got an envelope here to open. Maybe I should open it before we started. But I will say we have someone says they're doing some downsizing. They've got a new pool, a new tiller, a 12 by 36 building, and an electric bicycle for sale. 423-346-8977. 423-346-8977. And then we have someone with a gas generator for sale, says good condition. 423-346-3067. 423-346-3067.

0: And we have a 1992 Chevy truck for sale. It's a straight shift V8, 423-965-3478. 423-965-3478. And tonight will be the night for gospel singing at the Hardee's here in Wartburg. Starts at 6 p.m. See, I'm not sure who the featured singers will be this evening, but it's every Monday at 6 p.m. at the Hardee's here in Wartburg. Let's see, we got our phone lines open, 423-346-6300. We're toll free, 888-882-1013. And again, that's if you have items to buy, sell, or trade, and you're not in business. Starting to wonder if anybody's going to call me today. Man, it's slow. It happens sometimes when it rains and coming off the holiday, but I might start singing or something here in a minute. No, here we go. They thought I was going to sing. Good morning. You're on Trade Time. You're on Trade Time.
1: Good morning, Goose.
0: Hey, how you doing, Freddie?
1: I'm doing fine. Thank you, buddy. I got a little joke for you to start off with, sure.
0: All right.
1: What does the bees come to hell with?
0: I don't know.
1: I'll let you study over that. I'll get back with you later on it.
0: Okay.
1: I'm looking for a 6-foot fishing lure. If somebody out there's got one they're not using, I want a good one. I don't want something that I have to start working on when I get it home. I might be interested in it if they'll call me at 423-627-2283. Have a great one, my friend.
0: Hey, you do the same. Thanks.
1: Thank you.
0: Okay. So, 423-627-2283. 423-627-2283. Good morning. You're on Trade Time.
2: Good morning to you, sir. Hope you had a real nice weekend.
0: Hey, I did. How about you?
2: Oh, yeah. I'm plumb full of baby back ribs.
0: All right.
2: Oh, me. I sure appreciate your radio station and your show over. And I've got the walkers. Three-wheel walkers, four-wheel walkers, the wheelchair, and some aluminum walking canes. I would sell these individually if someone needs one. I also have the 7 pieces of horse-drawn farm equipment, and they can call on them, and I'll tell them exactly what I've got. I've got the commercial ladder rack that come off a full-size Chevrolet pickup truck. Then I've got the soft drink collectibles, crates, cartons, bottles, and they can also call for details on what I've got there. Then the 4-foot and the 8-foot LED lights. These are brand new lights. And I do live in the Clinton area, and my phone number is 865-406-5684, and thank you very much.
0: All right. Thank you for your call. So 865-406-5684 is that number. 865-406-5684. Good morning. You're on Trade Time.
3: Good morning. I want to advertise my new business, Downtown Wartburg.
0: Well, we're not really supposed to do businesses, but go ahead. We'll give you one here.
3: Well, thank you. I appreciate that. We are a small resale shop, Downtown Wartburg at 110 Cumberland Street. We have a variety of antique pocket knives, all sorts of things, and we also are a pallet resale store, so we have lots of brand new items at great prices.
0: Well, hey, sounds good. How long have you been opened?
3: Only a week.
0: Oh, okay. All right. Well, I'm going to swing by there and see what you got then.
3: Thank you so much.
0: All right. Thank you. Bye-bye.
3: Bye-bye.
0: And it was 110 Cumberland Street right here in Wartburg, and shoot, I can get there on my lunch break. Let's see, got time for one more call. This segment is coming in right now. Good morning, you're on Trade Time.
4: How you doing, old buddy?
0: Hey, how you doing?
4: Good. Hey, I've got a black walking mare. She's about 17-year-old. takes a good rider to ride her. She just, you know, you wouldn't want to put no little.
0: Are you still there? Well, I think we might have lost that call, but hey, just give us a call back. I think while we wait, we'll just go ahead and take a break. And then we'll be back in the, well, let's make sure we got a phone call. Good morning, you're on Trade Time.
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0: All right, thank you. 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Good morning, you're on Trade Time.
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0: All right. 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
6: Yes, sir.
0: So 423-577-5440. 423-577-5440. 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
0: 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Good morning, you're on Trade Time.
4: Well, I got lost there.
0: Hey, we're good.
4: Yeah. Anyway, on that black mare, she's a walking mare. I just didn't want to, you know, tell people, you know, a little old kid or something, right? Somebody that knows what they're doing that rides horses, you know, she'd be a good one for someone. I mean, like I say, I've got some other horses. I got a little old Pasifina Gildan. He's 14-year-old. Like to sell him or trade him. I've got a few other horses, too many to mention. I also buy horses and ponies and stuff like that. 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And I've still got that 2-ton big truck, Chevrolet, with a 350 motor, 2-speed ISO 18-foot bed. Somebody wants to talk about that, we can talk about it. But call me at 423-572-2808 and Goose, have a good one, bud.
0: All right, you do the same. Thanks. So that was 423-572-2808. 423-572-2808. And phone lines here at Trade Time locally, 423-346-6300. Or toll-free, 888-882-1013. Good morning, you're on Trade Time.
15: Yes, good morning. I've got for sale a Hush Bunny.
16: Good morning.
15: A Hush Bunny. I can get this radio cut off. Sorry.
0: You're good.
15: I've got it for sale, a Hush Bunny lawn tractor. You got a 54-inch cut, you got a 24-horse Kawasaki engine in it, and it's only been mowed 7 times with it, and I can't mow with it. I was told to stay off of it on account of I broke my back, and my neighbor mowed with it 5 times, and I mowed twice with it, and that's all it's been mowed with. And I bought it about a year and a half ago, and it's got new blades on it. And if anybody's interested in it, I'll take for trade, in on trade, a 20 gauge single shot shotgun or a 12 gauge single shot shotgun. They can come and try it out if anybody's interested. My number is 931-863-4607. Thank you, sir.
0: Hey, thank you. So 931-863-4607. 931-863-4607. Let's get back to the phones. Good morning, you're on Trade Time.
17: Yes, sir. I have a Craftsman Lock ride mower. It's a 42-inch cut, 18 high force. And I just put a new carburetor on it, and I'd take $200 for it. My number's 865-382-5611.
0: All right. Thank you for listening.
17: Yes, sir.
0: Okay. So that was 865-382-5611. 865-382-5611. I need to check that number again. Good morning. You're on Trade Time.
18: Yeah, this is Pike. You said there was a singing tonight, but this is Tuesday. Are they going to be at Hardee's tonight?
0: Oh, I was thinking it was Monday. So.
18: Oh, no. I didn't know if they was going to sing tonight or not.
0: No, I guess not, you know. First day
18: well,
0: back. So.
18: Funny.
0: All right. Well, appreciate it. You got me on the right track again.
18: Well, thanks for straightening me out.
0: Okay. Well, no, you straightened me out. Thanks. Bye-bye. Okay, so the Hardy singing is on Mondays, and I guess just being back in the first day of the week, I thought it was Monday, but ain't the first time I've been wrong. Probably won't be the last. Good morning, you're on Trade Time.
19: Hey, how's it going that great day of warfare this morning, man?
0: Well, other than not knowing what day it is, but, you know, we're getting there.
19: Hey, once you get my age, it's a lot of them days.
0: It happens.
19: Hey, listen. Yeah, I still got some top posts and side post batteries for sale. Left and right hand side on those top posts. Also got end table and coffee table. I got two kitchen chairs with a table. Used still in the box. got it for sale. 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I'll buy the whole mower. If the whole mower is not good and it's got a good deck on, I'll buy it. Just get the deck off of it. Also got a clutch, pressure plate, and release bearing for 2001 Ford Ranger 2.3. It's new. I also got one for a 2001 Ford Explorer Sports Track 4.0. 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I got a new starter for a 08 3.5 Ford Edge. I've got a new alternator for that same car. I've got those release bearing kits for the, those clutch and pressure plates. Let's just quit right there. But anyway, anybody's interested, you got to give me a call at 865-382-7794. Man, you have a good
0: one. Hey, you do the same. Thanks. So 865-382-7794. 865-382-7794. Let's get a break in. We'll be back with more.
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0: And Goose Lindsay back here with Trade Time. Looks like a phone call is just now coming in. Good morning, you're on the air.
26: Goose, good morning.
0: How are you doing today?
26: I'm doing all right.
0: Well, do you know what day? I was going to say, do you know what day it is? Because I done messed that one up.
26: Yeah. No, I ain't got a clue.
0: So, it's Tuesday.
26: I'm kind of lost. Yesterday throw me off.
0: It does.
26: Yeah. Of course, I'm lost most of the time anyhow.
0: Hey, yeah, sometimes you find yourself, though, you know.
26: Yeah. Goose, this morning I've got a Simplicity Grind Lawnmower. Looks like new, runs like new. Take $400 for it. 38-inch cut. I've got an old Carcan old military rifle, 200 on it. I got a single shot 20 gauge, a little short feller. It almost folds in half. I do 180 on it. I guess that'll do for today. Number's 865-394-8375.
0: All right. Hey, appreciate it.
26: Appreciate you. Okay.
0: So that was 865-394-8375. 865-394-8375. Man, we got a lot of riding mowers for sale today. Needs to dry out so we can get some of it mowed, but hey, we was complaining last week at this time because it hadn't rained yet. Good morning, you're on Trade Time.
1: Good morning. Hey, I have two rocking chairs. They're painted white. They're older rocking chairs, so they're a little bigger. Both those rocking chairs, like I said, they're painted up nice. They're white. They're both of them for $150. Somebody wants to call 931-287-6983.
0: All right. Thank you for your call.
1: You bet.
0: So 931-287-6983. 931-287-6983. And I gotta love rocking chairs. Rocking chairs, swings, recliners, rocking recliners. So sign me up for all of them. See, we can get another call in this segment. 423-346-6300. Or toll free, 888-882-1013. Hey, don't forget, listen this week as Brad Bird's going to be giving away some concert tickets at Brushy as Brent Cobb will be there later on. And so you can pick up those tickets now. And then also, let's see, we're going to have a live broadcast Sunday. Ed and Andrew Knight's going to be at Nashville Super Speedway from 2 to 5 p.m. Now, they're going to have NASCAR interviews, and they're going to have NASCAR news and things of that nature. Also going to be giving away some money, so that's a good reason to listen. Good morning, you're on Trade Time.
2: Hey, good morning, Goose. It's Rick out here in Fairfield Glade. How are you, my friend?
0: Hey, I'm good. How about you?
2: I'm doing good. Thank you for asking. Hey, Goose, today I've got a patio swing. It comes with a canopy. It's got four legs on it. It's going to come with the pads for $75. Also have a 32-inch Toshiba TV for $25. Works great. Nothing wrong with it. A utility dolly. Utility dolly's made to move trailers around instead of trying to pick up the tongue. It does have three wheels on it for sale for $125. And I've got some high-back chair pads. They are great. Dimensions are 20 by 42 for $25. Also have my 2017 Toyota Tacoma. It's a TRD Sports Edition, four-wheel drive, showroom condition. This thing, you have to see this thing to believe this. It only has 16,000 miles on it. It's got a V6 in it, six-speed manual transmission. It's got tow hitch, bed liner, bed cover, seat cover, WeatherTech floor mats. It's really a nice little vehicle. We want $32,000 for it. Firm. If anybody's interested in this stuff, they can call me at 931-335-2397. Goose, you have a great day, my friend, and a good week.
0: Hey, you do the same. Thanks. So 931-335-2397. 931-335-2397. I've missed my last break, so what we're going to do is we got about another minute in the program today, and we're going to close early so we can get that break in. So you got time for one more call, 423-346-6300, or toll free, 888-882-1013. And I was talking about NASCAR. Well, they're in Nashville this week. We're going to have three races here on WECO. Starts Friday with the truck race, 7:30 p.m. All these will be on 101.3 FM. Saturday, 7 p.m., it will be the O'Reilly Auto Parts Series race from Nashville. And then Sunday, the big one, the Cup Series race from Nashville Super Speedway. And coverage will begin at 6 p.m. on that. So, again, three NASCAR races right here in the great state of Tennessee. So, let's do them right. But that's pretty much going to wrap up Trade Time for today. We will see everyone again tomorrow.
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9: Cloudy with isolated thunderstorms expected through the afternoon, highs topping out near 78 degrees. Scattered thunderstorms expected throughout the evening, overnight lows in the upper 60s. Then more rain in the forecast for Wednesday with highs near 81 degrees. With your WECO weather, this is Amber Moore.
10: Hey, Goose Lindsay on the phone now, joined by Cheyenne over at Alice Faye Cafe here in Wartburg. And Cheyenne, how's it on a, well, just old dreary old Tuesday?
11: Good.
10: Well, what y'all got cooking up over there that will brighten things up?
11: We have hamburger steak with brown gravy, mashed potatoes, mac and cheese, and a roll. 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Hey. 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
10: All right, that all sounds good.
11: All right, thank you.
10: I appreciate it. Bye-bye.
11: Bye.
10: And that's the Alice Faye Cafe right here in Wartburg across the street from the courthouse. You can call in your order. They'll have it ready and waiting. 423-346-6974.
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4: This year's high school graduates are a talented group of young men and women. 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I'm Mark Keck, and I'm confident that each and every member of this year's graduating class will achieve success in the years to come. Congratulations on your achievement, and let me say, job well done. 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
2: As part of the U.S. 127 widening project in Cumberland County, from north of I-40 to near Potato Farm Road, the Tennessee Department of Transportation will close a portion of Lawson Road beginning today. The closure is necessary to install a drainage pipe and complete associated grading and paving activities and is expected to last approximately 3 weeks. A signed detour will be in place using taper loop, directing drivers around the work zone. Motorists should follow posted signage and allow extra time when navigating the area. The National Weather Service has issued a hazardous weather outlook statement for the WECO listening area. Scattered showers and thunderstorms are expected again this afternoon and evening. These may produce locally heavy downpours and result in localized flooding. The wet pattern continues Wednesday and Thursday, although additional heavy rains and flooding aren't expected those days. The American Red Cross is asking for blood and platelet donations following the Memorial Day holiday. All those who give between now and May 31st will receive an oversized Red Cross beach towel. 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After sweeping Georgia in the Super Regionals, the Tennessee Lady Vols softball team is headed to the College World Series in Oklahoma City. The number 7 seed Lady Vols open NCAA World Series play Thursday at 2:30 p.m. against number 2 seed and defending national champion Texas. As for baseball, the Tennessee Vols will be making their 7th straight NCAA regional appearance in the Chapel Hill region starting Friday. The Vols are a number 2 seed behind number 1 seed North Carolina, followed by number 3 seed East Carolina and number 4 seed Virginia Commonwealth. The Vols open play Friday at noon against East Carolina. For WECO News, this is Goose Lindsay.

0: They seem to be putting that off more and
1: with his 80th birthday approaching in a few weeks, President Trump is back at Walter Reed National Military Medical Center. The White House says it's part of his routine dental and medical checkups. Global health officials say the Ebola outbreak is moving faster than they can contain it. Countries, including the U.S., imposing new restrictions on who can come in. This is ABC News.
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9: Cloudy with isolated thunderstorms expected through the afternoon, highs topping out near 78 degrees. Scattered thunderstorms expected throughout the evening, overnight lows in the upper 60s. Then more rain in the forecast for Wednesday with highs near 81 degrees. With your WECO weather, this is Amber Moore.
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1: 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I'm Kyle Rickey. 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
1: Denny Hamlin had to settle for a third-place finish in Sunday night's rain-shortened Coca-Cola 600 at the Charlotte Motor Speedway. The result came after finishing among the top four in the opening three stages of the race, including a Stage 2 win. Hamlin believed that his Joe Gibbs Racing Toyota team just needed a few more green flag laps before the wet weather hit.
5: Because every time he washed up the track and it's like I'm pinned to the bottom, about to get beside the seven, it's caution came out, so it was really unfortunate, but it rained, so nothing we can do about it.
1: 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I'm Kyle Rickey. 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
9: Cloudy with isolated thunderstorms expected through the afternoon, highs topping out near 78 degrees. Scattered thunderstorms expected throughout the evening, overnight lows in the upper 60s. Then more rain in the forecast for Wednesday with highs near 81 degrees. With your WECO weather, this is Amber Moore.

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1: 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And what she means is I'm the eighth generation to grow up on our farm in Smith County.
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7: Cloudy with isolated thunderstorms expected through the afternoon, highs topping out near 78 degrees. Scattered thunderstorms expected throughout the evening, overnight lows in the upper 60s. Then more rain in the forecast for Wednesday with highs near 81 degrees. With your WECO weather, this is Amber Moore.

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6: Cloudy with isolated thunderstorms expected through the afternoon, highs topping out near 78 degrees. Scattered thunderstorms expected throughout the evening, overnight lows in the upper 60s. Then more rain in the forecast for Wednesday with highs near 81 degrees. With your WECO weather, this is Amber Moore.

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1: ABC News, I'm Chuck Sievertson. Where tens of thousands are evacuated, fire officials in Orange County, California say while the threat for a major explosion from a damaged chemical tank has been averted, the crisis is not completely over. ABC's Alex Stone.
2: This whole thing is looking a whole lot better. With that threat gone, with the pressure and the temperature down, they have been able to cool it off. In fact, firefighters saying a few moments ago, they are no longer spraying the big stream of water onto it.
1: Crews are responding to a chemical explosion at a pulp and paper mill in Longview, Washington. A fire official says that there are some injuries, some are serious, but there's no longer a threat to the public. Despite early voting getting underway today in the South Carolina primaries, state lawmakers are debating whether to redraw the congressional map. A three-judge panel in a federal court in Alabama ruled unanimously today that state Republicans are still blocked from using their 2023 congressional map. An appeal is planned. This is ABC News.
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4: This is a military moment. In 1921, Congress authorized the burial of an unknown soldier from World War I at Arlington National Cemetery. This memorial is known as the Tomb of the Unknown Soldier and was originally dedicated to the more than 100,000 Americans who died in World War I. Later, the memorial was rededicated to include soldiers from other American wars. The Tomb of the Unknown Soldier remains an important and poignant memorial for unidentified soldiers who paid the ultimate sacrifice for our country. This memorial is guarded 24/7, 365 by tomb guards and attracts an estimated 3 million visitors a year. 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
8: Cloudy with isolated thunderstorms expected through the afternoon, highs topping out near 78 degrees. Scattered thunderstorms expected throughout the evening, overnight lows in the upper 60s. Then more rain in the forecast for Wednesday with highs near 81 degrees. With your WECO weather, this is Amber Moore.
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8: From Kelsey Ballerini to Lauren Elena. There's a hole in the bottle, take the road less traveled on. Maren Morris to Gabby Barron. The bones are good, rest on that, he's one of the good. We've got the women of country on 101.

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3: As part of the U.S. 127 widening project in Cumberland County, from north of I-40 to near Potato Farm Road, the Tennessee Department of Transportation will close a portion of Lawson Road beginning today. The closure is necessary to install a drainage pipe and complete associated grading and paving activities and is expected to last approximately 3 weeks. A signed detour will be in place using taper loop directing drivers around the work zone. Motorists should follow posted signage and allow extra time when navigating the area. The National Weather Service has issued a hazardous weather outlook statement for the WECO listening area. Scattered showers and thunderstorms are expected again this afternoon and evening. These may produce locally heavy downpours and result in localized flooding. The wet pattern continues Wednesday and Thursday, although additional heavy rains and flooding aren't expected those days. The American Red Cross is asking for blood and platelet donations following the Memorial Day holiday. All those who give between now and May 31st will receive an oversized Red Cross beach towel. 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After sweeping Georgia in the Super Regionals, the Tennessee Lady Vols softball team is headed to the College World Series in Oklahoma City. The number 7 seed Lady Vols open NCAA World Series play Thursday at 2:30 p.m. against number 2 seed and defending national champion Texas. As for baseball, the Tennessee Vols will be making their 7th straight NCAA regional appearance in the Chapel Hill region starting Friday. The Vols are a number 2 seed behind number 1 seed North Carolina, followed by number 3 seed East Carolina and number 4 seed Virginia Commonwealth. The Vols open play Friday at noon against East Carolina. For WECO News, this is Goose Lindsay.
4: ABC News, I'm Chuck Sievertson. The South Carolina State Senate today effectively killed a proposed congressional map that could have allowed Republicans to flip the seat held by Democratic Rep. Jim Clyburn, a major rebuff to an effort promoted by President Trump. The Republican-controlled State Senate voted to go home till after June primaries without action on the map. A chemical explosion at a pulp and paper mill in Longview, Washington leaves over 10 people injured and more than one dead, say fire officials. Mike Gorsuch, Longview Fire Battalion Chief.
5: A major chemical explosion. There is no threat to the community. The threat's been neutralized.
4: Cooled down the damaged chemical tank and eliminated the chance of a major explosion, say fire officials in Orange County, California, at the military aircraft factory, but there's still a chance of a leak or smaller blast. Not all evacuation orders are lifted. Oil prices, U.S. and global standard Brent crude, are still over 90 bucks a barrel. This is ABC News.
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4: Cloudy with isolated thunderstorms expected through the afternoon, highs topping out near 78 degrees. Scattered thunderstorms expected throughout the evening, overnight lows in the upper 60s. Then more rain in the forecast for Wednesday with highs near 81 degrees. With your WECO weather, this is Amber Moore.

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8: Scattered thunderstorms expected throughout the evening, overnight lows in the upper 60s. Then more rain in the forecast for Wednesday, with highs near 81 degrees. With your WECO Weather, this is Amber Moore.
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1: Daniel Suarez paid tribute to the late Kyle Busch following his victory in the rain-shortened Coca-Cola 600 late Sunday. The Spire Motorsports pilot, a former teammate and friend to the storied driver, shared how much Busch helped him through his introduction to NASCAR racing as he transitioned to life in America.
6: Kyle, he wasn't my family, but he was someone that gave me a hand when I needed it the most. For that, I will be forever grateful. And because of that, this race is so special. And I want to make sure that the focus and the most important thing about this victory is not Spire Motorsports, it's not Daniel Suarez, it's Kyle Busch. Because he was a very, very important piece for me to be here and for Spire Motorsports to be where it is right now.
1: I'm Susie Armstrong. 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
3: As part of the U.S. 127 widening project in Cumberland County, from north of I-40 to near Potato Farm Road, the Tennessee Department of Transportation will close a portion of Lawson Road beginning today. The closure is necessary to install a drainage pipe and complete associated grading and paving activities, and is expected to last approximately 3 weeks. A signed detour will be in place using taper loop, directing drivers around the work zone. Motorists should follow posted signage and allow extra time when navigating the area. The National Weather Service has issued a hazardous weather outlook statement for the WECO listening area. Scattered showers and thunderstorms are expected again this afternoon and evening. These may produce locally heavy downpours and result in localized flooding. The wet pattern continues Wednesday and Thursday, although additional heavy rains and flooding aren't expected those days. The American Red Cross is asking for blood and platelet donations following the Memorial Day holiday. All those who give between now and May 31st will receive an oversized Red Cross beach towel. 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After sweeping Georgia in the Super Regionals, the Tennessee Lady Vols softball team is headed to the College World Series in Oklahoma City. The number 7 seed Lady Vols open NCAA World Series play Thursday at 2:30 p.m. against number 2 seed and defending national champion Texas. As for baseball, the Tennessee Vols will be making their 7th straight NCAA regional appearance in the Chapel Hill region starting Friday. The Vols are a number 2 seed behind number 1 seed North Carolina, followed by number 3 seed East Carolina, and number 4 seed Virginia Commonwealth. The Vols open play Friday at noon against East Carolina. For WECO News, this is Goose Lindsay.
4: ABC News, I'm Chuck Sievertson. Exact casualties not yet nailed down after today's chemical explosion at a pulp and paper mill in Longview, Washington. Over 10 people injured and more than one dead, say fire officials. Fire Chief Scott Goldstein.
5: Crews from our agencies have looked at the hazardous materials component as well as the structural concerns. That is why we are saying the incident is now stable.
4: They've cooled down the damaged chemical tank and eliminated the chance of a major explosion, say fire officials, in Orange County, California, at the military aircraft factory, but there's still a chance of a leak or smaller blast, so not all evacuation orders are lifted. A major rebuff to an effort promoted by President Trump for the midterm elections. Proposed South Carolina congressional map that could have allowed Republicans to flip a Democrat seat has been killed by the Republican-controlled state Senate. Crude oil prices end over $90 a barrel. This is ABC News.
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5: Scattered thunderstorms expected throughout the evening, overnight lows in the upper 60s. Then more rain in the forecast for Wednesday, with highs near 81 degrees. With your WECO Weather, this is Amber Moore.
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9: Scattered thunderstorms expected throughout the evening, overnight lows in the upper 60s. Then more rain in the forecast for Wednesday with highs near 81 degrees. With your WECO Weather, this is Amber Moore.
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1: ABC News, I'm Chuck Sievertson. Exact casualties not yet nailed down after today's chemical explosion at a pulp and paper mill in Longview, Washington. Over 10 people injured and more than one dead, say fire officials. Fire Chief Scott Goldstein.
2: Crews from our agencies have looked at the hazardous materials component as well as the structural concerns. That is why we are saying the incident is now stable.
1: They've cooled down the damaged chemical tank and eliminated the chance of a major explosion, say fire officials, in Orange County, California, at the military aircraft factory. But there's still a chance of a leak or smaller blast, so not all evacuation orders are lifted. A major rebuff to an effort promoted by President Trump for the midterm elections. Proposed South Carolina congressional map that could have allowed Republicans to flip a Democrat seat has been killed by the Republican-controlled state Senate. Crude oil prices end over $90 a barrel. This is ABC News.
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11: Scattered thunderstorms expected throughout the evening, overnight lows in the upper 60s. Then more rain in the forecast for Wednesday with highs near 81 degrees. With your WECO Weather, this is Amber Moore.
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8: Scattered thunderstorms expected throughout the evening, overnight lows in the upper 60s. Then more rain in the forecast for Wednesday, with highs near 81 degrees. With your WECO Weather, this is Amber Moore.
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0: children Brexton and Lennox join NASCAR CEO Steve O'Donnell on pit road to honor Kyle with the entire industry standing behind them in what was one of the most powerful and poignant moments in our sports history. Hours later, the winner of the Coca-Cola 600, Daniel Suarez, celebrated by paying tribute to his friend and former teammate. And that's what we will try to do on tonight's show, as NASCAR Live is dedicated to the memory of Kyle Busch. We start with Susie Armstrong honoring NASCAR's all-time winningest driver.
1: On May 2nd, 1985, a racer was born. Kyle Thomas Busch, the son of Tom and Gay Busch and the younger brother of Kurt, was part of a racing family. Like his brother Kurt, Kyle learned to race driving go-karts on bull rings in Las Vegas, Nevada. Kyle popped onto NASCAR's radar in 2001. With one quote from Cup rookie sibling Kurt, "You think I'm a pretty good race car driver? Wait till you see my brother." Later that year, Kyle became the youngest driver to start a Craftsman Truck Series race at age 16. Before he strapped in for his first NASCAR start, the young Busch talked with MRN's Kurt Becker.
2: Kyle, you're 16 years old from Las Vegas, Nevada. You're a new name in the NASCAR Craftsman Truck Series. Who are you? What's your background?
3: Well, I'm Kurt Busch's brother, the NASCAR Winston Cup star, and just here playing with the Roush Racing's Eldon Office Products Ford F-150, you know, and doing fairly well, fourth quick in the practice here, and just having a lot of fun doing it.
2: 16 years of age, youngest driver ever to attempt a NASCAR Craftsman Truck Series event. How did the whole deal come about with Jack Roush, and how big a role did your brother play?
3: Well, we did a couple test sessions at Toledo, Ohio, and Chicagoland Speedway, and I was pretty quick at both places and pretty consistent, so I guess they decided to choose me, you know, and we're just out here trying to earn a little bit of respect from the fellow drivers and have a lot of fun, and not really racing for points, because obviously that's done for, but hopefully I can make a name for myself and run up front with all the rest of the guys.
1: That night, Busch did run up front, finishing ninth. 3 years later, Kyle would join NASCAR on a full-time basis, linking up with Hendrick Motorsports in the NASCAR O'Reilly Auto Parts Series. A few months later, Busch claimed his first victory.
4: For the final time, down the back straightaway, Busch dives deep into the corner. Biffle dives deep. It's all Kyle Busch in turn three.
5: The pressure is on young Kyle Busch as he comes off turn four. He's going to do it, though. He'll hang on and win the Funai 250, his first career victory in the NASCAR Busch Series.
1: Rowdy would score five wins as a teenager that season, and was impressive enough for Hendrick to move him up to the Cup Series in 2005. Busch instantly impressed again, winning twice as a full-time Cup rookie. In 2008, Busch's career really took off. Kyle departed HMS and joined Joe Gibbs Racing. Busch and his bright yellow M&M's Toyota became instantly iconic, and for good reason.
4: Slings it wide up against the safer barrier, looks for the win off the corner.
5: He was in the news last week after getting involved in a crash at Richmond with Dale Earnhardt Jr. He'll be in the news this week for winning at Darlington Raceway in the Dodge Challenger 500. Kyle Busch gets the victory.
1: Kyle won eight Cup Series races that year, including the Southern 500. But his success wasn't limited to the Cup Series. He also won 10 times in the O'Reilly Auto Parts Series and 3 times in the Truck Series for 21 total across all three of NASCAR's top divisions. The next 2 years were just as impressive.
4: Kyle Busch, Carl Edwards off the end of the back straightaway for the final time. The separation, 2, maybe 3 car lengths. Kyle fires it into the bottom side of the racetrack, slides up, and almost collects Kyle off the corner.
5: Kyle holds on. He comes off turn four to the line. Not only will he win the championship for 2009, he'll put a punctuation mark on it, winning the Ford 300.
1: In 2009, Busch captured his first NASCAR championship, besting Carl Edwards for the O'Reilly Auto Parts Series crown while winning 20 races across the top three series. Busch topped that by winning 24 races in 2010. Over a three-year span, Kyle Busch had collected a staggering 65 checkered flags. The victory streak caused a portion of the fan base to grow tired of Kyle's constant winning, creating plenty of boos at driver intros. But Kyle reveled in those boos, loving the villain role, while at the same time cultivating one of the most passionate fan bases in the sport, Rowdy Nation. Those legion of fans continued to have plenty to celebrate as Kyle would become the all-time wins leader in both the Trucks and O'Reilly Auto Parts series.
6: A historic night for Kyle Busch as he comes off of turn number four, checkered flag in the air. Kyle Busch will win the ultimate tailgating 200 here at the Atlanta Motor Speedway and becomes the all-time winningest driver in the NASCAR Gander Outdoors Truck Series, picking up his 52nd win here tonight.
1: Busch's 102 O'Reilly Auto Parts Series wins and 69
6: tonight.
1: Busch's 102 O'Reilly Auto Parts Series wins and 69 Truck Series victories both look to be insurmountable records.

0: circuit as he rolls out of turn four to the start-finish line. Kyle Busch wins for the first time in Charlotte as he takes home the Coca-Cola 600.
1: With that victory, Busch accomplished something amazing. He had won at every track in Cup Series competition. When a driver is that good, it's more than just talent, which Busch had in droves. But Kyle Busch was also known as one of NASCAR's most fiery drivers because of his passion. Because of that, he had many moments where everyone realized Rowdy was a fitting nickname.
2: Here they are, nose to tail, battle for the lead at Richmond. Junior slides up the racetrack. Here's Kyle Busch to the bottom, side by side for the lead and the win here at Richmond. Fender out in front for Junior. Busch is there. They make contact. Junior goes around. Busch collects Junior. Junior pounds the outside wall in turn number four.
3: Were you surprised that Austin could stretch it on fuel? And then, do you think for Austin to get his first win?
4: I'm not surprised about anything. Congratulations.
5: Everything's great. Looking forward to a fantastic weekend here in Phoenix. Back to the racetrack.
6: What did Logano do wrong, and will you race him any differently going forward?
5: Everything's great. Looking forward to getting back to the racetrack and getting into my race car.
7: Are you okay with Joey moving forward?
5: Everything's great. Really looking forward to getting in my race car and getting back here at Phoenix.
8: Kyle, you overcame some adversity on pit road to work your way back up. Can you talk about how you made your way back to the field?
4: Pure talent. That's about it.
9: Still dead even, side by side for the lead and the win in Chicagoland. Kyle Larson gets up underneath Kyle Busch. Kyle Busch gets into the back of him. Both of them in the wall. Larson stays in the gas. He spins to the bottom and they're side by side.
10: He tries to save it. Larson does, but it won't be enough. Kyle Busch racing back to the line, and Kyle Busch will score the win.
11: If it wasn't for lap traffic, it wouldn't even have been a race. I don't know what y'all are whining about, but if you don't like that kind of racing, don't even watch.
1: Entering Kyle Busch's second decade in the Cup Series, the only question left for him to answer was, could he finally become a Cup champion? That question mark became even bigger when Kyle was injured in a crash during the 2015 O'Reilly Auto Parts season opener at Daytona. Despite missing the first 11 races of the Cup Series season, Kyle used an amazing summer streak to qualify for the playoffs and then ultimately race into the Championship Four. November 22nd, 2015 was a day that created a moment that was a long time coming.
2: Kyle Busch steers his Toyota Camry to the bottom of the racetrack, looking for some serious hardware in Homestead.
10: It will be win number 34 for Kyle Busch. It will be the biggest one he's ever seen. The checkered flag is out. The win goes to Kyle Busch. The championship goes to Kyle Busch. He has done it here in Homestead, Miami Speedway. Kyle Busch is the 2015 NASCAR Sprint Cup Series champion.
1: At that point in his career, Busch had grown from a young, fiery racer who loved to ruffle feathers to a veteran and a champion who was viewed as a leader in the garage. Busch's growth was in a large part due to him becoming a family man. As he married his wife Samantha in 2010, their son Brexton was born in 2015, and daughter Lennox became part of the family in 2022. His Truck Series team, Kyle Busch Motorsports, became a way for him to mentor young drivers. KBM scored 100 victories, multiple championships, and launched the careers of 10 current Cup Series drivers. By 2019, Busch was competing with some of those drivers in the Cup Series and proving that he was still the man to beat. In March, he did something many thought would never happen. He tied the king for victories in all three NASCAR Series.
10: A milestone win on a track where he scored his very first Cup victory. Here comes Kyle Busch off turn number four, looking for the checkered flag, and he'll get it. And Kyle Busch has won here at the Auto Club Speedway, winning the Auto Club 400 and national win number 200.
1: Busch wasn't content with just tying Richard Petty, though, as his 201st NASCAR win came just 6 days later in a truck at Martinsville Speedway. In that same season, Busch would become a multi-time champion.
2: Kyle Busch through turns three and four for the final time tonight at Homestead.
10: Career win number 56, championship number two, off turn four, looking at the checkered flag, and Kyle Busch scores the win here at the Homestead Miami Speedway. He is a champion yet again in the Monster Energy NASCAR Cup Series.
1: As a two-time champion, many believed Busch would compete at Joe Gibbs Racing for the

0: remainder of his career. But at the end of the 2022 season, Bush and JGR parted ways, and Kyle joined up with a team that many would have never expected, Richard Childress Racing. In his second race with the team, Bush proved that his success wasn't limited to JGR.
1: Kyle Busch can see the checkered flag from here.
2: His first win came here. His 61st win will come here at the Auto Club Speedway for Kyle Busch. New driver, new organization combination, and it turns out to be a winning combination.
0: That victory marked the 19th straight year that Kyle Busch won a Cup Series race, a period of longevity that stands above the rest. 63 NASCAR Cup Series victories, 102 O'Reilly Auto Parts Series wins, and 69 Truck Series victories, totaling 234 National NASCAR Series wins, is a record that belongs to Kyle Busch and likely will for a long time. And even though Busch's Cup Series streak came to an untimely conclusion, the Las Vegas driver kept winning all the way to the end.
3: Rocketing up onto the main straightaway. Drivers running out of fuel here and there, left and right. Checkers wave. Kyle Busch will win the EcoSane 200 at Dover Motor Speedway.
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9: Welcome back to NASCAR Live as we honor the memory of Kyle Busch. The news of Kyle's passing sent shockwaves to the garage, but as many of Kyle's friends and competitors mourned his loss, they shared tributes and stories of their time on and off the track with Rowdy.
15: Kyle Busch was one of NASCAR's fiercest competitors, a driver whose talent, intensity, and personality made him impossible to ignore and impossible to replace. From top to bottom, Kyle made an impact on everyone in the garage. NASCAR CEO Steve O'Donnell always appreciated Kyle's passion for the sport and his efforts to connect with the fan base.
16: He was always that same guy who, you know, didn't change and at the end of the day cared about the sport. And I learned throughout my career that people with passion And people who care about the sport are the ones you need to listen to. And he was always that guy. At the end of the day, he would always have an opinion, but it came from a place of somehow trying to improve the sport, the race car, the interaction at the track. But I think probably just embracing the fans and what happened at the racetrack. He leaned into it, man. And for drivers who are coming up in this system, you got to connect with race fans. Kyle Busch did that, and that's the essence of who we are.
15: Alongside Kyle's passion, Ryan Blaney believes Kyle's personality made him one of the sport's most polarizing figures.
7: He was an icon, and I feel like he started a lot of arguments in households, because like if the wife was a fan of him and the husband hated him, like there was always tension, and like it was just a polarizing figure that, you know, no matter if you disliked him or you liked him as a racer, like he was always talked about. You know, just this guy who was always there, won too much. That's why people didn't like him. And he always spoke his mind. I think people came to respect that about him, that he was just true to who he was and never changed. So yeah, I just think his personality outside the car and also his competitiveness behind the wheel, like those two combinations made him a larger than life human being and a racer.
15: But even the sport's biggest stars, like former teammate Denny Hamlin, can't deny Kyle's greatness. Hamlin believes Kyle had something no one else can replicate.
17: It was definitely a level of intensity, but I don't know if arrogance is the right way, but he earned it. Like, he backed it up. Like, it was well earned. Just some people are just more skilled than others, and he was just far more skilled than 99.9% of the people that did it. And I don't know how he did some of the stuff that he did behind the wheel. I mean, I was teammates and got beat by him more times than I beat him. He was exceptional in what he did. And so, you know, I think he had a really, you know, good upbringing and had his brother to kind of push off of. That probably was super helpful. He got to race all kinds of different cars when he was younger, started at a very young age. But there's still that it factor that can't be learned, and that's what kind of set him apart from everyone else.
15: Team owner Joe Gibbs and Kyle shared multiple championships, and during their 2015 run at the title, Gibbs recalls Kyle's toughness. Not even a serious injury could slow down Rowdy.
18: I just wanted to make a point to y'all. Here's an athlete really getting hurt, both of his legs and his one leg and his foot. And for him to come back through that process, he was after it, honestly, every single day in rehab. He came back in 11 weeks. And so I'm sitting on the box at Sonoma when he came back. That was a road race. That's what we were really worried about because of his foot and the pressure and everything. So we're just hoping somehow he can get through this. And I was sitting up there with some of the Mars people, and I remember that. And at the end of that race, when he came across that finish line and won that race, they were crying, everybody was crying. And so when you think about that, he came back in 11 weeks, he won 5 races and a championship. So I just think as far as courage and determination and a desire to win, I gotta tell you, I'm not sure how many people could have, or athletes could have gone through that and handled it that way. So the one thing I always felt about Kyle, that guy had great courage. He was not afraid of almost anything, and he had a burning desire to race. It was just inside of him.
15: Toughness aside, even his biggest rivals like Joey Logano commend what they saw as Kyle's ability to push those around him to be great.
17: You hear stories from so many different people and how Kyle impacted them one way or another, right? Most of them being is, he made me better. That was like the common thing that I heard. He forced me to be better. He made people feel uncomfortable. He pushed them, right? Like that was all things that's a good trait to have, right? You want a leader that's like that. And he's touched countless, you know, team members throughout all 3 garages. I can't say I've done that, right? Like that's something that's pretty unique. You know, there's a lot of drivers, you know, for me, I've driven for one team, right? Like for the most part, right? Two, but for the most part, like I know our group really, really well. He's worked with so many different teams, whether it's the trucks or Xfinity or Cup. Like, I mean, all of them, he's been around for years, and he's made people stronger that was around him. And I think that's the impact that he's leaving behind.
15: And Logano knows he'll miss not only their rivalry, but also their conversations and banter they shared off the track.
17: the moments that I'll probably remember some of the most is like when we were playing basketball or just cutting up with each other or giving each other a hard time, right? I mean, there was a lot of moments where we just picked on each other, right? Like, and it's sad to lose that guy that we had those moments with, right? And moments like this, you learn to appreciate those things too, right? Because as much as at times he frustrated me and made me mad, it's kind of sad to lose that, you know? It's kind of like a Tom and Jerry kind of situation, and you kind of miss when you don't have that guy to do that with anymore. But like I said, and we had that respect for each other in that same way, you know. Just like I said, it's really sad, but those are probably the memories that will stick with me as much as anything that happened on track.
15: Drivers throughout the garage say Kyle always gave back to the sport and to the people in it. Ryan Blaney reflects on how Kyle quietly helped so many others off the track.
7: On his truck team at KBM, you know, I look at William and Eric and Gregson and Daniel and Bubba, and you know, there's a lot of more other people that got a start because of him, and he's made a lot of people's careers. And you know, and outside of that, I feel like he was a huge part of, and whether it was guys pushing themselves to be as good as Kyle that made them what they are today, or him helping out the younger guys. Like, I never got to drive for him, but I always respected what he did at KBM and all that stuff. So he was definitely not only a heck of a competitor on the track, he was a great human being that gave a lot of people their dreams, jobs, and their shots. And we all, you know, everyone who raced for him, things like that, definitely have a lot of thanks for what he did.
15: Chase Briscoe had a unique relationship with Kyle, and he cherishes the conversations they shared about dirt racing.
17: We would talk a lot about dirt racing. Like, just even, I mean, it was 2 or 3 weeks ago, we rode on the truck together, and the whole time we just talked about Brexton Racing and talked about him, you know, if he was going to run any more midget stuff, and we always just talked about Brexton Racing, and that was always one of my favorite things. I remember after Brexton won the shootout, me and him texting back and forth for like 10 or 15 minutes. It's just about how amazing Brexton did, and just, you know, just how proud he was. And I remember even texting, like, it was so cool to see you, like, it's not rowdy, like, it's just Kyle, right? And just to see how proud he was and just how good of a job that Brexton did, you know, I'll definitely always just cherish those moments.
15: Briscoe kept his dirt racing stories with Kyle close to his heart, while Tyler Reddick always appreciated his humor and wit.
19: A lot of times I feel like his jokes were so complex, he would have to say it about 3 times for me to finally get it, and by then he'd be pissed off and frustrated. Like, what? Oh, okay. But yeah, he really was. We did enjoy having some fun going back and forth when I moved on to the 45. He got an 8, and he's like, hey, yeah, you know, found some more speed you left on the table and that thing. So we had some fun going back and forth. Again, whether it was my time in trucks learning, the times I got to battle with him, on the racetrack, and O'Reilly was special too. And then, you know, I remember getting going in the Cup Series. I feel, you know, it always stands out to me. One of the first guys that I felt like really, you know, showed me a lot of respect, and I was just blown away by it, you know, was Kyle on the racetrack when I was getting my Cup Series career going. So yeah, just all in all, an incredible human, and hard to put in words how sad it is that what happened has happened.
15: And for many, it's the personal stories they will long remember. Coach Gibbs still gets a good laugh from a time they had at Dover.
18: He finished second. And so I kind of slid over to where they're interviewing people there, you know, because sometimes there might be something I could have to handle afterwards. And so I slid over there, and his interview was absolutely great. And so I said, well, gosh, you know, he must be happy. You know, he finished second, so he's probably happy. He walked 10 yards to me. I was standing there, and he went just like this. He went, "You're cars suck," and he kept right on walking. And I some of you heard it, because I was nervous. The press heard that, and so those are examples of just his passion for things.
15: Kyle Busch could really make people laugh. An emotional Ryan Blaney recalled a moment with Kyle in Las Vegas.
7: One of my favorite stories is we were in Vegas for the banquet. I believe it was 2017, and me and some other drivers were going out.
19: I had to go get some drinks, and
7: we ran into Kyle and Samantha at the hotel lobby. And I was like, where are y'all going?
20: Nashville.
7: We said we're going to go find some drinks and have a good time. And they're like, well, can we come with y'all? We're like, yeah, man. Like, come on out. We had a late night. And the next day was the funniest part, I thought, before we had media. And we're like, where's Kyle at? And he's laying under a table with a tablecloth draped over him, and just his feet
20: hanging out in that yellow Edmonton suit. And, it was just a funny memory, man. And he was an all-around good person. Had a lot of good times getting to know him and competing against him. And so those are a couple of my favorite stories.
15: Kyle Busch's impact is such that many, including Brad Keselowski, think his contributions to NASCAR deserve immediate recognition. And there are ways immediately to honor him.
21: I've heard and read a lot of different ideas, and there's some that you like more than others, as you can imagine. Probably the best one that I know right now that I would like to see is something with effect to the Hall of Fame and so forth. But I understand there's a lot of things to work through on that. But it's very clear Kyle's a first ballot Hall of Famer, and I don't know why that needs to wait another year.
15: Kyle Busch leaves behind championships, rivalries, unforgettable moments, and a legacy that changed the sport forever.
9: Thank you, Kurt. Coming up, I'll be joined by Alex Hayden and Dave Moody as we continue to honor the life and legacy of Kyle Busch.
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9: 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We continue to honor the life and legacy of Kyle Busch with Alex Hayden and Dave Moody, colleagues here at the Motor Racing Network. 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
29: Thanks, Mike.
30: Hey, thanks, Mike.
9: Well, so Alex, we'll start with you. Obviously, it's been a lot to process. You, among us, were at Charlotte Motor Speedway over the weekend. The news came down Thursday, and we dove right into a racing weekend. What was the vibe at the racetrack there at Charlotte Motor Speedway this past weekend?
30: Unlike anything I've been around since 2001 in Daytona and the weeks following Daytona after we lost Dale Earnhardt, it had a very similar feel to it. The thing about it, walking around Charlotte Motor Speedway in the garage, and it started on Friday with the NASCAR Craftsman Truck Series garage that opened up. It was no different there because Kyle was supposed to run the truck race and was supposed to be on the pole for the truck race because the field was set by the metric. So that truck was supposed to go. The most somber thing and probably the most sobering part of the entire weekend was Saturday morning, standing in the Cup Series garage. I just kind of wanted to be there because it was therapeutic for everybody to be there. And without really saying a word, everybody, all the crews, the officials, everybody kind of gathered around the RCR hauler, And there was real no format to it other than the fact that what was the 8 car, they obviously renumbered it 33 at Charlotte just because of Kyle, stood in silence as they unloaded that race car, pushed it away towards their garage stall. It was absolutely a moment I'll never forget. Complete silence in the garage. And even after they rolled the car away and the team started to go to work to get their cars unloaded off the trucks, it was still completely silent in the Cup Series garage.
9: Dave, obviously you're shell-shocked like the rest of us were when we got that news last Thursday. What is your reaction to the news and what that news has left us with?
1: Well, I guess first and foremost, it's just that it was such a tragedy that what happened, you know, as we've learned more details over the last few days, that it was just a number of factors that all came together in the worst possible way to cost us the life of one of our champions. And there's no good way to lose somebody at the age of 41. This was a terrible way, an unexpected way, an unforeseen way. And it's, you know, it's going to be a long time before we walk back into that garage feeling the way we did at Dover previous weekend.
9: Alex, I'm curious, in your opinion, what is Kyle's legacy? What does he leave behind?
30: That's a great question. Something I've struggled to kind of formulate a thought around because he was kind of polar opposites throughout his career. He was brash. He was unapologetic. He was winning races, which allowed him to be that way. And nobody could really say, hey, tone it down, kid, because you're getting results. So as a race team, let him be who he is. And he ruffled a lot of feathers, both with fans and with competitors alike, let alone car owners and, heck, even NASCAR officials. He ruffled some feathers. But as he continued to race and years got behind him, more and more people started to gravitate towards Kyle Busch. Because once he got married to Samantha, once he became a father, then things started changing. We saw a bit of a more mellow side of Kyle Busch and a more relatable side to Kyle Busch for a lot of folks. And the move to Richard Childress Racing, it's almost like he put the villain black cowboy hat aside to put on the hero white cowboy hat. And that's kind of the way it was. There was never a shortage of people at the Kyle Busch souvenir haulers. There were still massive lines regardless. And, you know, guys, I'll never forget talking to Kyle Busch as we do so many times. Some of the best stories in the Cup Garage come from leaning up against a stack of Goodyear tires. And he said, you know, I'm the most popular driver in this sport that no one will ever vote for. And I kind of thought about it and laughed at first. Then the more I thought about it, he made a lot of sense. Everybody knew who Kyle Busch was. But half the people loved him, the other half hated him, and he was never going to win enough votes.
9: Dave, your thoughts?
1: I hearken back to a conversation I had with him many, many years ago, and he had done something or other that had gotten him in hot water with the fan base and with the sanctioning body and even to a certain degree with his own team and sponsors. And he was sitting on the golf cart, and this was not in a formal interview type of setting. It was just a casual conversation. He was sitting on the golf cart waiting to go somewhere, and I happened to be walking by, and we started talking. And he said, you know, he said, I never want to be a negative influence on my race team, but I know that sometimes I am. He said, I would love to harness the intensity that I have that gets me in trouble at times like this. I'd love to be able to put my arms around it and pull back on the reins and dial myself down a few notches. He said that I'm terrified that if I do, I won't be Kyle Busch anymore. I won't have that drive. I won't have that determination. I won't have that willpower to never, ever, ever back down and never, ever, ever be second to anybody. He said, so I guess y'all are just going to have to take me as I am. And I think that was about when he had first gotten together with Sam. And he said, if Sam can handle it, you can handle it. And I guess we all kind of did.
9: He had a level of perfection about him that he expected of others, which leads me to my takeaway. And to me, the legacy he leaves behind is a legacy that he'd already left behind. And that's Kyle Busch Motorsports, because he gave young race car drivers opportunities that I don't believe they would have gotten otherwise. Whether it goes back to the Brian Eichler days, or it goes to John Hunter Nemechek or Christopher Bell or William Byron or Eric Jones. He gave race car drivers opportunities in good equipment and helped mold them all at the same time, Alex.
30: Not just that, crew members and crew chiefs as well from Kyle Busch Motorsports. Rudy Fugel is one of them that comes to mind immediately. He made everybody better because you wanted to at least try to match his intensity and his high skill level no matter what your job was. So it was tremendous, Dave, to see the opportunities Kyle Busch gave everybody.
1: Yeah, and it wasn't just the opportunities that he gave to climb in a quality truck and have a chance to win. We've learned a lot since he passed from people that said, when I would have a downtime early in my career, he would call me up and he would pep talk me and he'd say, don't get down, don't give up, you can do this, I have confidence in you, which means a lot when it comes from somebody with the pedigree and the resume that Kyle Busch had. He took care of people on the track, and maybe even more importantly, he looked after them off the track as well.
9: There is no doubt that his loss will be felt in this sport for a long time to come. Gentlemen, thank you so much for sharing your thoughts. When we come back on NASCAR Live, you know, Kyle had 63 NASCAR Cup Series wins, good for ninth on the all-time win list. We are going to give you a NASCAR Live Backtracks from his last NASCAR Cup Series win. That came just outside of St. Louis at Worldwide Technology Raceway at Gateway. 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
9: We continue on tonight's NASCAR Live. Kyle, as we mentioned a moment ago, had 63 wins in the NASCAR Cup Series, which put him ninth on the all-time win list, and they all were memorable in their own special way. The final of those wins came a few years ago at Worldwide Technology Raceway outside of St. Louis. Let's relive that day, NASCAR Live, Backtrack style.
6: It is sold out here, green flag, just moments away, and it's in the air, and we are underway. A 1 hour, 45-minute red flag lifted, yellow flag soon to be lifted, green flag coming as the field comes off turn number 4. Kyle Busch, Ryan Blaney, they're looking for the green flag.
0: Hit the Geico restart zone, and we're racing again at Worldwide Technology Raceway. Fans rise to their feet. Kyle Busch on the outside lane, Ryan Blaney downstairs.
2: Side by side into the 11-degree banking of turn number one. Blaney on the inside lane. Kyle Busch letting it ride up high. Kyle's got the lead by half a car length, but they're still 2x2.
8: Kyle Busch, the leader, working his way once again through turns three and four.
6: Kyle Busch across the line picking up the stage one win.
0: There were two big penalties handed out on this pit stop exchange. Both top five runners, Austin Cindric, who is fifth, got busted for speeding entering pit road, and the third place car, Martin Truex Jr., will be penalized for removing equipment from the pit box. That's a tough break for both of those drivers.
2: Oh, one car gets turned around and into the outside wall goes Michael McDowell.
8: Door to door, racing back into corner number three. The battle for the lead continues off turn four.
6: On lap number 60 at the front of the field, it looks like a pace lap to start the race. Side by side, inches apart, Busch and Blaney. It continues wheel to wheel back to one.
2: Nobody giving an inch. It's about five car lengths back to the third place machine at Denny Hamlin. Again now, Blaney shoves Kyle Busch up the racetrack. New leader, Ryan Blaney, to the back straightaway.
8: Solid performance throughout stage two today for Ryan Blaney, the race leader. Here he comes back into the corner. A lot of lap traffic straight ahead, and Kyle Busch hasn't given up yet. Kyle is right there in second.
0: Blaney with a big wiggle off turn number four. Here comes Kyle Busch coming to the green and white checkered flag in the end of the stage. Ryan Blaney will get there first. Ryan Blaney wins stage number two in front of Kyle Busch, who will be second.
2: Trouble turn one into the outside wall. Tyler Reddick may have been a right front tire failure. He did not turn at all en route into turn number one.
10: Larson going with two. Cliff Daniels wants track position on that Chevy Camaro. Stay tuned. We're going to see what Larson does from the front of the field.
6: 55 laps to go here this afternoon at Worldwide Technology Raceway. Kyle Busch on the outside, but here comes Larson back on the inside.
2: One more time. They are wheel to wheel. Larson trying to keep a wheel to the inside of the Kyle Busch machine. Busch gets a good run off the top of two. He'll take the lead to the back straightaway.
8: Powerhouse move from Kyle Busch to reclaim the top spot here this evening as Kyle Larson slides back into second with Denny Hamlin right there pressuring him from third.
2: Trouble turn two. Noah Gregson wallops the outside wall. Christopher Bell gets turned. Around he goes. Everybody scatters at the exit of turn number two.
0: Gray Galding has come by the front straightaway off power. He's going to try to turn the car in, and he can't do it. The car's going to stop on the access road inside turn number one, and the caution is going to fly. Gray Galding had a chance to try to turn the car left behind the wall, couldn't get the car there, and he is going to come to a stop down there as we're going to go under the caution flag for the ninth time today.
6: Further up, Denny Hamlin, Ryan Blaney side by side for third.
2: Hamlin rim rides to the low lane on Blaney. They're up and into the wall.
6: Everybody looking for a run to the green flag. Can we close it out here this evening with 15 laps remaining?
0: Here comes another wild restart. They hit the Geico restart zone. Kyle Busch from the outside lane jumps on the gas and the green goes in the air. This time he's got Denny Hamlin shoving him all the way to turn one.
2: And that's going
0: to
2: give him the advantage into the banking of turn number one, but Larson still got a bumper underneath him. Let's see if Kyle can finish him off. He does at the exit of turn number two. Busch back to the lead. Whoa, sideways, Bubba Wallace hammers the wall. He lost the handle going into turn one.
0: Here we come up off turn four. They can't get on the gas until they hit the Geico restart zone, and Kyle Busch is the leader. He's the one that's going to be able to do it. He does it as soon as he gets the zone and gets a good jump. Kyle Busch will clear Kyle Larson already as they race to turn one.
6: He led the field to the green flag. Can he lead the field to the checkered flag? Kyle Busch, one to go. White flag is in the air, and he is driving away. The battle is from second on back.
2: He's leaving it all behind him. He's got a five-car length lead into turn one. Hamlin is second. Joey Logano to the inside on Kyle Larson. Final time off two, and it's all Kyle Busch.
8: Got the lead out to three car lengths. Now it's four. Denny Hamlin rides second. Another five car lengths back to Larson and Logano in a battle for third. Back into turn three for the final time. Kyle Busch, the race leader.
0: Five car lengths up off turn number four. Kyle Busch looks up, sees the checkered flag. Kyle Busch will win the Enjoy Illinois 300 presented by Ticket Smarter at Worldwide Technology Raceway. Kyle Busch wins it.
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9: Welcome back to NASCAR Live. Two of the biggest accomplishments of Kyle Busch's career are his Cup Series championships. Those triumphs came in 2015 and 2019, and they're the cherries on top of an incredible legacy. Following that second championship in 2019, I was able to speak with Kyle ahead of the NASCAR Awards and Championship Celebration. We welcome in your 2019 Monster Energy NASCAR Cup Series champion, Kyle Busch, is in the house. What's up, brother?
5: All right, how are you?
9: Good. Have a seat.
5: All right. Is it weird to sit too close?
9: No, I don't think so. Right. I don't think so.
5: All right. I'll be protective of my drink.
9: What's in the water there to keep it dry?
5: That's all right.
9: How are you, champ?
5: I'm doing pretty good. How about you?
9: How about you? All of you are there.
5: All right. There you go.
9: So what's life like? What's life been like here after your second Cup Series championship?
5: It's been pretty good. You know, certainly been a lot of fun, enjoying the moment and trying to take it all in and slow it down a little bit, but overall, you know, having Brexton there for our celebration in Homestead this time, being a little bit older, was really, really cool, really special, having him go for the ride around there at the end and get a chance to have that moment with him is something I'll never forget.
9: We've seen that happen with other drivers and their children. You have obviously had a chance to do it with Brexton. What's it like doing what you do, being a dad, and being able to have that father and son moment, a moment that hardly any other father and sons will be able to have?
5: Yeah, no, it's super cool. You know, he's a big race fan. He likes the racing stuff. He's big into that and likes paying attention to it, watching it. And, you know, we're getting with he's pretty good with numbers, so we're getting with numbers and things like that right now. And so he knows drivers' names and stuff. And, you know, probably mostly because of the kids he plays with, you know. Oh, that's Keelan's dad or, you know, that's Almirola's dad or whatever, you know. But overall, it's just cool to see some of the stuff that we do through his eyes and kind of puts it all into perspective.
9: Coming up, we'll close the show by flashing back to Kyle Busch's first ever NASCAR Cup Series win.
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9: Welcome back to NASCAR Live as we honor the life and legacy of Kyle Busch. Over the course of tonight's show, we've highlighted many of Kyle's countless career accomplishments. So to close the show, we thought it would be fitting to flash back to Fontana, California, September 2005, and Kyle Busch's first NASCAR Cup Series win.
11: Feeling a serious challenge from Matt Kenseth as they almost get together in turn three. They're off the turn, headed back to the stripe.
9: Kenseth sweeps down to the inside of the track, trying to grab the third spot as the white flag is displayed. Kyle Busch continuing to pull away from Greg Biffle. Again, the battle now from third on back in turn one.
0: Battle for third, sorting out back to single file for the moment, but at the front of the pack, it's a one-man band. Out of turn number two for the final time, Kyle Busch looking to become the California Kid as he races to the back straightaway.
2: This will erase the disappointment of Michigan just a few weeks ago. The young man from Las Vegas will be the big winner here in California. Kyle Busch takes the Kellogg Chevrolet through the low line of turn three and four and looks for the checkered flag.
6: Runner-up finish earlier this year at Las Vegas, also at Dover. But tonight, he's going to be the man. Kyle Busch off of turn four, the Kellogg Chevrolet. He is the winner of the Sony HD 500 at California.
9: We'd like to thank everyone who helped us honor Kyle Busch tonight, and we will continue to honor the life and legacy of Kyle Rowdy Busch. I'm Mike Bagley, and for the rest of the MRN crew, we thank you so much for joining us tonight. Remember, NASCAR Live Wide Open downloads Thursday. We're back with you 1 week from tonight with another edition of NASCAR Live at 7 p.m. Eastern Time. Until then, so long, everybody.
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